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0: I love Lola Young. You're on Nova. Have you heard all this news this morning about Jetstar? Next year, they're ditching the free 7-kilo carry-on. What you'll get for free is a bag that fits under the chair in front of you, and then anything overhead you've got to pay some dosh for. All the things that you don't need to worry about when you win the trip to San Francisco to see Noah Kahan, because Nova's paying for it all. And I'm going to get you in the running to win this bad boy. Flights are calm, spending money. Your chance is coming up after Bruno Mars on My Soul. This fresh hit is playing in minutes.
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0: FOMO. I wanted to be a Lollapalooza. 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You winning this.
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5: Good, thanks, Mel.
0: That's good. I heard you're listening to Nova while you're at work.
5: I am, correct.
0: Good man. Are you listening on the Nova Player app?
5: I am.
0: Did you register on there as well for this?
5: I did, yes.
0: Oh, all over it. And now you got a double entry by calling me.
5: Oh, how good. That's
0: what
5: exciting.
0: A score. Oh, my gosh. Can I guess what you do for a job?
5: You can. I highly doubt that you'll get it.
0: Oh, well, now I'm curious.
5: I'm currently standing on top of a mountain.
0: Yeah.
5: But I'm a helicopter crewman.
0: Yeah, no, I never would have got that. What does that even mean, Ben?
5: We do a lot of stuff, though. During fires, we'll do, like, back burning or at the moment we're building, so closer to a builder, we're building a lookout. So we fly in, lift in materials, drop them off with the helicopter, and, so we're
0: wow.
5: at the site we currently access. So, yeah, we do a bit of everything.
0: Do you get Nova on when you're up in the sky?
5: I listen on the Nova Player with my headphones, actually. That's what I'm doing at the moment.
0: No way! And it, like, yeah. Reaches that high up in the sky?
5: Yeah, it does. Yeah.
0: Oh, my
5: gosh.
0: How good's the signal? Who would have thought? Oh, my gosh, that's crazy. Yeah. Oh, I love that, Ben. And do you call on hands-free through the helicopter?
5: I do, yeah, that's it. Yeah.
0: No, well, I said it as a joke, but you're like, no, I literally have hands-free in the helicopter. I don't know anything about aircrafts. This is wild for me.
5: It's all, inbuilt Bluetooth on my helmet, so it's pretty handy. So.
0: My gosh, Ben, why are you calling for this? Just fly to San Francisco on your own. Let's reopen 13, 24, 10 after 11 and get back into, Kelly Clarkson. Warm up those vocal cords. We'll belt out a song together next.
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1: 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That's when I knew that your heart was scarring. 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

0: fresh hit written by Ed Sheeran, performed by Cat's Eye, Animal on Nova 100. And it's official. The NAPLAN results are out and Victorian students are the worst spellers in the country. Turns out it's not just the students. Jace, Lauren, Clint, can you please spell rhythm?
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2: What?
0: Is it too much?
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0: It was so painful listening to them try and spell this morning. The guys are back tomorrow morning from 6, and how good is this? They've got tickets to see Lewis Capaldi and Ray. They're doing Spilt Milk in Geelong. Win that tomorrow from 6. And The Block's Shayna Blaze is going to be on. Last time she was here, she really critiqued Clint's house. So I'm excited to see what feedback she has tomorrow.
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19: 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Crycos 00122A RTO 3046. A crash for the Monash. It's City Van at Springvale Road. The left-hand lane is closed, and just for good measure, the Springvale Road City Van exit ramp also closed. Exit later at Blackburn Road instead. Then a breakdown in the Burnley Tunnel. The left-hand lane out of action delays back past Kings Way. 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Partly cloudy, a slight chance of a shower, a top of 14 degrees on the way. Right now, it's 11 degrees on Melbourne's Nova 100.
17: 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Across Melbourne, this is Mel Tresina.
20: Nova! On Friday, two sleeps time, a very lucky Nova listener is winning a trip to San Francisco to see Noah Kahan. And I'll get you in the running to win that bad boy in less than half an hour. While we wait, 9 minutes of Nova Boy Jams is locked in. Get out your hoop earrings because J-Lo is in the mix. Let's get into it. Let's go.

0: banger. Let Me Be In Your Arms. Sonny Federa, Libyanka, Fresh Hits here on Nova. G Flip's Bed on Fire. That song, I'm obsessed with it. I'm going to play it in minutes, but first, let's go to 13-24-10 for this.
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4: Yay, thank you so much.
0: Ruby, it's Noah Kahan, San Fran, all expenses paid, holiday, tick, tick.
4: Oh, that'd be amazing.
0: Who's coming with?
4: The bonus is that my daughter and I can get away from my husband.
0: You know what? It probably works for him where he'll be like, mad, free house. Everyone wins.
4: Everyone wins.
0: What about you, Michael? How do you think it'll play out if you win on Friday?
5: We'll have a big argument in our house if there's three of us that love him.
0: Oof.
5: We just have to sort it out, won't we?
0: Yeah, you'd have to figure it out because you don't want to forfeit this opportunity. It's crazy. Saya, you're also having similar issues in your family?
6: Yeah, 100%. I think I've got my daughter in the car with me. I think she's bagged it.
0: Oof. Hello, daughter.
7: Hi.
0: What's your argument on why you deserve to go over everybody else?
6: Because she thinks she's the best, that's why.
0: I mean, is she wrong? Is she wrong?
6: No, she's great.
0: Are you the eldest?
7: Yeah, I am.
0: Yeah, see, the oldest always gets precedence, you know?
6: I think so. Definitely not the middle.
0: Yeah, poor middle child. I'm the youngest, so I feel like I always feel sad for the youngest.
7: Yeah.
0: For the babies that are like, me too, I want to come too. Well, hopefully this will be a real-life problem for you guys on Friday.
6: Awesome.
0: I oofed a lot during that, but for oofed reasons. Let's reopen 13-24-10 after midday.
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0: Oh, my gosh. It was so painful listening to them try and spell this morning. The guys are back tomorrow, thankfully, with no spelling, but rather tickets to go to Spilt Milk. Have you heard about this lineup? Ray, Lewis Capaldi, in Geelong. Your chance to win tomorrow morning when the guys are back from 6, plus the blocks. Shayna Blaze is going to be stopping by. Last time she was here, she roasted Clint Stanaway and his coastal-themed house in the middle of Richmond. So I'm excited to see what she comes up with tomorrow.

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10: 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There's works in Altona Meadows. Point Cook Road is closed over the Princes Freeway. Use Palmer's Road instead. Also works in Berwick. Clyde Road down to one lane in both directions at the Monash Freeway. On the Monash, it's slow inbound past Ventry Gully Road. The Western Freeway slow outbound approaching Hopkins Road. And the Ring Road slow both ways near Edgars Road. 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A possible shower today, 14. That's up. Right now it's 12 degrees on Melbourne's Nova 100.
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11: Hello there, it's Mike Humphrey with you. Home Affairs Minister Tony Burke has postponed a speech about immigration policy at the National Press Club. Sources say the speech scheduled for tomorrow would have unveiled a suite of measures, including a cap on backpackers and restricting family visas. Consumer fury as Jetstar plans to charge for overhead luggage come February. Passengers allowed a small bag to be stored under the seat in front. Anything overhead will come with a price tag. Bags no longer needing to be weighed. Jetstar says that will cut wait times at departure lounges. An arson attack on a Victorian defence manufacturer now labelled as an act of terror by federal police. Overseas, and a man has been arrested in LA after scoping out one of Donald Trump's golf courses. The US president set to visit the location in the coming days, with the accused taking footage and notes, a firearm seized from his car. Princess Eugenie has given birth to a baby girl at a hospital in Portugal, the royal bub, her third child. A rogue SpaceX rocket travelling at three times the speed of sound will smash into the moon shortly. The collision happening in the next few hours was completely unplanned. Scientists keen on studying the impact. Updating sport, history made in the A-League W, with Brisbane naming their new manager, the comp's youngest ever. 27-year-old Jonathan Clement to lead the Roar as head gaff. And in the golf, Aussie star Cam Smith has confirmed he'll return to the PGA Tour if the Live Golf Tournament folds. And now you're up to date on Nova.
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14: 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All expenses paid. While we wait, I've got to play us some Dua Lipa. Have you heard that internet meme? Whenever I ask God for something, he doubles it and gives it to Dua Lipa. She literally lives the

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0: You're on Nova. Do you know what else we love? Sam Fender and Olivia Dean's Rain Me In. This song is officially a history breaker. Listen to this. It took 8 months for the song to reach number one after it debuted, and it has returned to that number one spot every single time that it's been knocked off. And now it is officially the longest running UK number one single in chart history. Oh, congratulations and well deserved. Still not over it, by the way. I'm going to call it the song of 2026. Yeah, mark it. 5th of August, Mel's called it. Rain Me In, it's playing next.
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1: My name is Noah Khan.
2: Noah Khan.
1: Oh, thank you.
2: You and a mate, San Francisco.
0: I'm 132410. Hi, Tina.
3: Hi, Mel. How's your day?
0: Thanks for asking. It's not bad. How about yours?
3: It's hump day, right? It can't get any worse from here. It's
0: down here. You know, some might say it can only get better because on Friday, in two sleeps' time, we're giving away a trip to San Francisco to see Noah Khan.
3: Yes, that's where I want to be. And I've just watched that movie, the voicemail movie on Netflix about San Fran, and it's just made me want to go even more.
0: Oh, I think I heard about this. Voicemails for Isabel?
3: Yes, voicemails for Isabel, that's it.
0: And is it set in San Fran?
3: Yes, so when I heard, I was like, I need to call. And Noah Khan, sixth season, come on. I'm going to be able to blast it out.
0: Yes, absolutely. You'll walk away from that concert an even bigger fan.
3: Yes. So I think we missed it. Did we miss it? Did we miss the call?
0: Nah, you're spot on.
3: Oh, nice. Yes.
0: Got you in the running.
3: Oh, God. You made my day. As you said, it can only get better from here.
0: It can only get better. See, when you're having a bad day or it's hump day, just call Nova and I'll sort you out with something. See?
3: Yeah, just catch a Mel.
0: Yes. Yes. Good advice, yes. Tina. Tell the people. Don't forget, you can also register to win Nova Player or NovaFM.com.au. 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Let's get back into the fresh hits with a lady that's headlining Spilt Milk. Ray, where is my husband? Plays in minutes. 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

0: It's your Whipper and Kate. They're back this arvo from $400-$500 cash could be yours to spend on weekly groceries, all thanks to Woolworths for their Disney Ooshies. 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Same place that you can register to win that trip to San Francisco on Friday to see Noah Khan. Hey, I'm out of here. Joel Creasy's next. Have a great one. Bye.
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20: 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Toyota. There's reports of a crash on the Hume Freeway city-bound before O'Hearn's Road. Delays are back to Craigieburn Road. Also a crash to watch out for in St Albans on St Albans Road northbound before Main Road. Reports of a crash in Wollert's on Craigieburn Road east of the Hume Freeway. Delays in both directions. And the Princess Freeway slow inbound past Coroid Creek Road. 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A shower or two today, 14 that's up. Right now in the city, it's 12 degrees on Melbourne's Nova 100.
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24: 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I didn't know anything else. So I can't be sitting here saying, oh, I wish. I don't wish anything. I just didn't know that when you had a problem, you

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1: 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We're also upgrading the Eastern Freeway and completing the M80 Ring Road, making travelling around Melbourne quicker and safer. While we work, Eastern Freeway will be closed between Bulleen and Springvale Roads from the night of the 14th of August to the morning of the 17th of August. Significant delays expected. 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
8: 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Crycos 00122A RTO 3046. A crash in Laverton North on Boundary Road westbound at Fitzgerald Road. The Deepak Bypass slow both ways between the Ring Road and Robinson's Road. It's slowing on the Ring Road Greensboro Bound past the Deepak Bypass. The Calder Freeway slow outbound between Keilor Park Drive and Green Gully Road, also slowing inbound past Kings Road. It's the 40 Wing Sleep Event of the Year. 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A shower or two today, 14 that's off. Right now in the city, it's 11 degrees on Melbourne's Nova 100.
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9: With your 2pm headlines, good afternoon, I'm Michelle Stevenson. The Energy Minister claims a greater take-up of solar by farms and businesses will help reduce power bills by taking pressure off the grid. Labor's expanding the small-scale renewable energy scheme to include solar systems up to 1 megawatt, while installation costs will be slashed by 20%. Economists believe a major outbreak of the H5 bird flu in Australia could add to inflationary pressures if it spreads to the agriculture sector. There have been no confirmed detections of the strain in poultry, but no other continent where bird flu has been prevalent has avoided outbreaks. More than a million people have already completed their census online a week out from the official census night. It is compulsory for all Aussies to lodge their form on Tuesday, August 11. Well, the Bureau of Meteorology website is set to go with more upgrades. The changes, due to be rolled out in September, will make the radar feature look and feel a bit more similar to the old website. And Ed Sheeran is writing credits on two of the top 10 songs on the streaming charts. The singer co-writing Shakira's World Cup hit Die Die and Animal by girl group Cat's Eye, and dropped to date on Nova.
10: Victoria, have you ever watched an Aussie film and thought, well, that was just a little bit crap? You deserve better. Critically acclaimed new Australian satire The Birthday Trip is more akin to The White Lotus or Succession than some gritty drama about cops and doctors. Following three millennial couples whose relationships are put to the test when they descend on a bougie farm stay for the ultimate wine weekend. The Birthday Trip is a new kind of Australian film. Only in cinemas July 30.
5: 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Oh no.
11: I've never felt older, Hollywood Jack, never.
12: Why?
11: And you know that sometimes I do feel very old. Actually, I want to add into clickbait an amazing quote that I've just heard this week that I think might change the game for me and many others about aging.
6: Brilliant. Let's do it before 3 o'clock.
11: All right, I'll do that. But I have got a new phone. I've upgraded my iPhone and it is an absolute disaster.
6: Why? Because nowadays they make it so easy. You just scan that QR code, Swan.
11: I never saw a QR
6: code. No, sorry, it's not a QR code. It's like this circle that comes up on your old phone.
11: And you just... I did that. And I thought, oh, my God, this is amazing. And then all of a sudden I was cooking with gas, except there are no appointments in my calendar and no text messages that I can search.

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1: 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Fitzy, Whipper and Kate for the drive home. 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
20: Caucasian Chalk Circle, Bertolt Brecht. We were so good in that play that we got asked to go out for the Rock of Stedford.
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20: It was the Russian Revolution and we did it to the Beatles back in the USSR.
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20: 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Wow. That kid has got talent.
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22: 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Cincy, Whipper and Kate driving you home from four on Nova.

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11: Good afternoon. A breakdown on the Tuller Freeway heading outbound after Brunswick Road. It's been moved into the left-hand emergency lane. Otherwise, the Calder Freeway has works underway outbound after Kilo Park Drive. Speeds are back at 40. A crash in Ringwood at the Maroondah Highway at New Street. Multiple eastbound lanes are closed. And a collision in Dandenong at Frankston Dandenong Road northbound just before Lonsdale Street. In breaking news for discount enthusiasts, Belong is halving the price of selected internet plans for 2 months. 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Search Belong Deals. This afternoon, possible showers and down to 7. Tomorrow, a chance of showers as well and 15. Right now, it's 13 degrees on Melbourne's Nova 100.
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12: Michelle Stevenson. Chris Bowen is talking up Labor's green energy plans, claiming the take-up of solar by businesses will lower power prices and reduce strain on the grid. The small-scale renewable energy scheme is being expanded to allow businesses, farms and warehouses to install solar systems up to 1 megawatt. Mr Bowen telling at the National Press Club coal's become unreliable.
13: Coal isn't baseload anymore. It's an unreliable asset. Every time coal breaks down, your bills go up. Now, there are good men and women working very hard in the regions to keep our coal-fired power stations working. It's not their fault. It's simply the matter of economics and engineering. As an asset gets older, it gets less reliable.
12: Meantime, the federal government says AI data centres will still be required to underwrite their own power, even if the policy is opposed by some jurisdictions. Labor will force data centres to produce their own renewable energy to help reduce that pressure on the grid. Victoria's Premier has refused to say whether he'll take direct action against his Department of Education secretary after the corruption watchdog found he brokered a backroom deal with the firefighters union. IBAC has found former Premier Daniel Andrews gave authorisation for Minister Gavin Jennings and Tony Bates to negotiate exclusively with the union over the CFA pay deal in 2016. The Consumer Watchdog is launching an inquiry into mobile coverage across the country, with forums to be held in regional and remote areas over the coming months. And Olivia Rodrigo's revealed watching Gracie Abrams write songs in her bedroom on Insta inspired her growing up. The singer telling Rolling Stone it taught her that you don't need a fancy setup. Now let's hear what's happening on Nine News.
10: Thanks, Michelle. Hello, I'm Alicia Loxley. A Belgrave mum's desperate plea to find her son Evan missing in Gippsland.
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0: This on show on Nova 13, 24, 10. Is it insulting or sad or a negative thing to refer to your ex or even your current partner as more like a sibling, a brother or sister than anything else? Because Miranda Kerr has said that her and Orlando Bloom, they are exes. They share one son. The best way to describe it is that he's, you know, like a brother.
1: I just find it bizarre, but also, Swanee, I guess I am a little bit younger and don't have an ex that I could sort of compare this to. But I just think it's weird because it's like a sibling is a blood connection that you obviously are never intimate with and that it's just a completely different type of relationship. And I just think Miranda just needs to say he's an ex that I get along really well with. Like, he's a great mate.
0: Yeah, I know, but people don't like that. They don't understand it. So I understand why she's had to kind of label it.
1: Okay.
0: Something that you can relate to is, you know, he's like my brother. You know, I really like him and blah, blah, blah. But I don't think it's a negative thing. I think we've been told by everybody that, oh, you know, it's friend zone or whatever. It's, you know, it's a bad thing to be referred to as having a sibling-like relationship with an ex or a current partner. I'm going that far.
1: Oh, wow.
0: Yeah. Simon, what do you think?
2: Hi, guys. Yeah, look, I dated a young lady in high school and we were friends prior to dating. We got together and then realised, hey, we're really better as friends and I'm still considered her brother now. I consider her my sister. Her son is my nephew. It's a unique dynamic. It can work, providing there's an existing friendship prior to the
0: relationship. Yeah.
2: Yeah.
0: So, and I think it'll work if you two people happen to be the sorts of people that need that. Do you know what I mean? It's hard to describe. Hi, Sunny.
3: Hi. I don't have an ex or anything, and I do have a current boyfriend, but I wouldn't describe him as a sibling. That's just weird. But what I do think is that I don't think she describes it as the weird part that she was physical with her or intimate with her brother as such. It's more of an extended family member or like a close friend. It was sort of what you're saying, Chrissy, that it is more of a close friend. It's that sort of, you know, you just want to keep that kinship happening.
0: Yeah, it's like a close friend, but next level because you don't have the, you know, emotional and physical well-being of another human being in common with your friends. You know what I mean?
3: Yeah.
0: Like, I understand what
3: absolutely
0: she's saying. Yeah. The reason I think it's not an insult, right, and is I think I did think it was an insult and kind of, you know, I think a lot of men might feel emasculated by the term, like if a woman says, oh, you know, our relationship reminds me of a brother and sister relationship, right? And I understand that. But here's how I see it. When you're single and you don't have, you know, kids of your own, your family of origin are your brothers and sisters, right?
1: Yeah.
0: And then you've got this partner and a boyfriend or a girlfriend or whatever, and then you have a family together. And all of a sudden, it's hard to get your head around, Jack, because you're still somebody's son. That's your main role. You know what I mean?
1: Yes.
0: Whereas my role as daughter has, you know, it's evolved. Still there. It's still there, but that's ancient history. I'm three people's mother. Like, I have my own family. So then you have this new family dynamic. And when there is a woman and a man at the top of that, the mother and father, or whoever's there, two men, two women, whoever.
1: Yeah.
0: The two parents, you are a family then. And yes, you're not blood related to that person. Of course not. But they are as close as a brother. They are your new brother. Because you are in that family together, and the logistics and the blood relative thing, it goes out the window.
1: Yeah.
0: That doesn't matter anymore. So I actually think it's a great thing if you are raising a family with somebody that you see as a brother, because that shows history, it shows acceptance, it shows you know, that you can be vulnerable with that person, that they can see your messy room and
1: yes.
0: all of that stuff. I actually think it's a really positive thing.
1: I think you're spot on, and that all sort of sums up, it's like an unbreakable connection.
0: Yes.
1: The sibling thing. And I think you're right when it comes to sort of, not to make it about age, but as someone that's 29 with my sister, I still sometimes feel like we're 12-year-olds together.
0: Exactly.
1: So I put it as that, yeah, exactly. I know exactly what
0: Imagine
1: you mean.
0: Imagine the shock when you look around and you go, what?
1: Yeah.
0: I'm somebody's parent.
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6: Good afternoon. A crash in Dingley Village at Lower Dandenong Road and the Mornington Peninsula Freeway. Otherwise, reports of a crash in Glen Waverley at Springbow Road at the Monash Freeway. It's heavy in both directions. Ringwood has a crash at the Morinda Highway at New Street. Multiple eastbound and northbound lanes are closed. As for the Hume Freeway, a slow run off the Ring Road, then from Craigieburn Road to Donnybrook Road. And the Ring Road is busy. Greensville bound past the Deer Park Bypass, then from the Tuller to Pasco Vale Road. 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There's possible showers and down to 7. Tomorrow a chance of showers and 15. Right now it's 12 degrees on Melbourne's Nova 100.
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23: Tetsy, Whipper and Kate for the drive home.
24: What was the stage show you did at school, mate?
25: Caucasian Chalk Circle, Bertolt Brecht. We were so good in that play that we got asked to go out for the Rock of Stedford.
24: Wow.
25: It was the Russian Revolution and we did it to the Beatles back in the USSR.
24: Would have been so cool.
25: There's a 6'2" skinny kid just dancing out the front. Wow. Remain, that kid has got talent.
24: Remained a virgin for a very long time.
23: Tootsie, Whipper and Kate driving you home from four on Nova.

0: kind of makes me cringe.
1: Look, it's...
0: I think she's better than that.
1: The problem is she just sounds so great. She's got such a cool voice. She's so sultry.
0: She is sultry.
1: He was asked about it and he said, look, I had a lot of names to pick from for that. And then Dakota came into the studio one day. My producer was like, why don't you do it? And I was like, stop. We're not mixing work and relationships. So bang, that is confirmation.
0: Watch her be in the music video that I'm sure will drop alongside the album on Friday.
1: Yeah, and she'll be the best thing in it. Heated Rivalry. Oh, my God. The fans of Heated Rivalry are next level. Do you remember we saw that footage a couple of weeks ago of a woman, like, following... No, a group of people following one of the actors to the house, and then he was setting light his own picture. He was furious. And it seems like that is the tip of the iceberg. They are filming the second season, so big fans, you know, there is something coming. But a notice has gone out, a public notice, from the show's creator, Jacob Tierney. It says, please, to our incredible fans and everyone who's been sharing in the excitement for the show, your support means everything. But if you happen to come across one of our filming locations, please give our cast and crew the space they need to do what they do best. We promise it'll be worth the wait. Because people are obviously crashing into scenes. It would be so infuriating.
0: Oh, it would be so infuriating. And, like, fans need to remember, imagine if that was them at work and they kept being interrupted. So every time there was an interruption, an extra 15 minutes is added onto your day. That's what the sort of consequence is. You go nuts.
1: I feel like people do not care. The good news for them, though, season 2 is coming early 2027. That's soon.
0: That's a quick turnaround.
1: Yeah.
0: But also smart. Strike while the iron is hot.
1: 100%.
0: Hey, have a beautiful night, Swanee. We will be back tomorrow. Make sure you register that final chaos code. It's RIST on the Nova Player app.
1: You naughty. The Chrissy Swan Show will be back tomorrow. 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
19: On the ring road, Greensboro bound, there is a breakdown at Pascoe Vale Road. Two left-hand lanes are closed and speeds are knocked back to 40. Otherwise, a crash in Ringwood at the Marissa Highway outbound at New Street. Police are on the scene directing traffic. In Dingley Village, a crash at Lower Dandenong Road at the Mornington Peninsula Freeway. The Hume has a slow run outbound off the ring road passing O'Hearns Road, and the Eastern is banked up from Burke Road passing Berlin Road. 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Possible showers this afternoon and down to 7 tonight. Tomorrow we're looking at showers and 15. Right now it's 12 degrees on Melbourne's Nova 100.
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20: Good afternoon, I'm Michelle Stevenson. The federal government will cut the cost of installing solar panels by around 20% for businesses, schools and manufacturers. Labor's expanding the small-scale renewable energy scheme by raising the size limit for eligible solar systems. They say while residential take-up of the program has been high, commercial installations have lagged behind. The federal government is denying it's divided over immigration policy. Home Affairs Minister Tony Burke has postponed a key address to the National Press Club, where he was expected to unveil migration cuts. The opposition argues Labor is unable to agree on the issue, but Deputy PM Richard Miles maintains the government is united and the speech will be rescheduled.
21: We've done a significant job in reducing immigration to the country, and Tony Burke will be detailing where the government is at the earliest opportunity at the National Press Club.
20: Authorities in the US have thwarted another assassination attempt against Donald Trump, arresting a gunman at the president's LA golf club where he was due to address a fundraiser. The 38-year-old was found with an illegally modified AR-15, ammunition, body armor and notebooks that had anti-Trump statements inside them. Millions of Aussies will be forced to pay more in fees for their super services. Australian Super revealing it was hiking their admin fees for the first time in 4 years. And Piers Morgan has weighed in on the internet pylon around Ariana Grande's appearance. The British TV personality warning trolls to back off, adding fame at her pop superstar level can be a very difficult and lonely place. Now let's see what's happening on Nine News.
0: Thanks, Michelle. Hello, I'm Alicia Loxley. A Belgrave mum's desperate plea to find her son Evan missing in Gippsland.
3: We just miss him very much and we would like to have him back.
0: Jetstar slammed for charging passengers to stow carry-on in the overhead compartment.
22: I think that's probably a bit rich.
0: And renting a car versus buying, could you be better off?
23: I will never go back to owning a car.
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0: yes or no.
1: Thank you, Miles Smith. Nice to meet you. I know, it is Fitzy Whipper. Kate, win Wednesday, win the week. It's all thanks to Chemist Warehouse, guys. You know what? Scammers are everywhere, and we know that, and we need to be more and more vigilant as the day goes by on how tricky and clever these scammers can be.
2: Mm.
1: They do. I know the amount of emails that you look, if you go to your junk email, it's just extraordinary.
2: I never go there.
1: The amount, it is absolute junk. And this one, this guy's been busted, and the effort he's gone to. Like, if you were to scam someone, I'm sure there's an easier way. I haven't sat down on my weekend and thought, I'm going to start a scamming syndicate. How am I going to do it? But this guy has gone to an extraordinary amount of effort.
3: Can I just step in as well? Also, a great reason to say that you've never replied to an email.
1: Yeah.
3: Just to say, went to junk, didn't know.
1: Yeah.
2: It's just,
3: there's a little hack for everyone.
1: I'll just write back. I thought you were a scam. Sorry about that.
2: Mum.
1: What this guy's done is he has impersonated a judge in a court scene. Mm. So he's created an Instagram page which is full of footage that he's organised and filmed in a set of him in a chair. Order! Order!
3: Yeah.
1: So people look at his Instagram page and go, oh, okay, so he's a high court judge.
2: Wow.
1: That's interesting. So what happens is he gets people with legal issues and says, look, I can have a look over your case, right,
3: yeah,
1: so it doesn't end up in court, it's going to cost you this much for me to review it.
2: Yeah.
1: And then I can support you moving forward. So
3: I'll do it.
2: Who's finding a lawyer on Instagram?
1: No, I think he hears about...
2: And he reaches out.
1: Yeah, so he reaches out. People go to his Instagram page and has a look, and it's just him dressed there with a wig on going, order, order. And they go, looks legitimate. Because you would never question it. You would never go, hey, just quickly, you're not in your garage, are you? With a set sitting in a chair banging on a bit of wood, are you?
2: Well, this is the problem with ChatGPT and AI and everything, because anyone can pretend to be a judge, because then they get the file, they put it into the computer, and then they get the things and then send it to the person and charge them.
1: Tommy, this would absolutely not be in the nature of the law.
4: Okay, sure. But it would be illegal, otherwise known as illegal.
1: Illegal, yeah, that's the word I'm looking for.
4: Yes.
1: It'd be a great social study if the three of us came up with our own scams to see who could make the most money in a month.
4: Oh, that'd be really
2: popular. What do you mean?
1: You know what I mean?
4: Yeah.
2: Who could I pretend to be?
3: I wouldn't rip old people off. I've been doing that to my parents for a very long time.
1: Okay. I mean, your dad was sort of, every time you bring up the nursing homes with him, he had a bit of an issue there with some of the cleanups.
3: I also got my mum and dad involved in a major scam called Firepower, the fuel pill.
1: Yeah.
3: Do you remember that one?
1: That's right.
2: No.
1: Cleaned your engine and made your car go fast.
3: I've got a SBS are doing, I think Mark Fennell's, that's what, I think he wants to do a documentary on it and get me involved. We thought it was going to be the next big thing where you put these pills in your fuel tank, Kate, and you get twice as much out of the fuel that you have in there. Like, I mean, what a great idea. So people invested in it. The thing is, it didn't work.
1: If it's too good to be true.
2: And people lost money.
3: It was a major scam, and the guy that ran it, Tim Johnson, he went to Thailand with all the money. But do you know what? Russell Crowe went on Jay Leno's show, right, promoting the Rabbitohs and the new major sponsor of the Rabbitohs, Firepower.
1: You're kidding me.
2: Way.
3: Yeah, this is how much this guy stitched up a lot of people. It's crazy.
1: Tommy, I came on air one time and apologised to Pizza Hut, if you remember, because out of
4: some
1: yellow cardboard, I made a Pizza Hut gold card to the value of $200.
4: Yeah.
1: When the delivery guy, and then once again, that's criminal activity. And
2: did you pay with the gold card?
1: Yeah, and the guy said, where'd you get the gold card? And he said, someone sold it to me down the street. Anyway, he left for long enough for us to eat the pizzas. So there was no way we could give them back. But I apologise to Pizza Hut for that, Kate.
3: If you remember, Kate, Pizza Hut was all you could eat. And when it was the fifth night in a row that Whipper was still there at closing time, they said, that's enough for this kid, mate.
2: Get up off the floor, shut off the Mr. Whippy.
1: You can't use our bread rolls as a pillow, mate. Get out of here. All right, after the traffic, guys, Kate is going to reveal the 10 questions you must ask your partner tonight.
2: All 10.
1: You got to go home, sit down, pencil and paper and go through the list. That's 10 questions coming up next.
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5: Nova 100.
6: In Wallanay collision this afternoon at the Northern Highway, northbound after Taylor's Lane. Otherwise, a slow run on the Monash Freeway, outbound approaching Turak Road, then to High Street, and in stretches from Ferntree Gully Road to Clyde Road. As for the Mornington Peninsula Freeway, a slow run southbound from Governor Road past Thompson Road, and the Eastern Freeway is banked up, heading outbound approaching Burke Road and passing Berlin Road. Only at RMIT Open Day can you know the vibe is right. Brunswick and City Open Days are this Sunday. Visit the website to register. Crycos 00122A RTO 3046. Possible showers this afternoon and down to 7 tonight. Tomorrow there is a chance of showers in 15. Right now it's 12 degrees on Melbourne's Nova 100.
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0: You just might, Bruno. Fitzy Whipper, Kate, it is your Wednesday afternoon. Thank you for tuning in, Australia.
1: Just because you've been with someone for a very long time doesn't mean you still know them anymore.
0: Oh, God, you've gone hard here. I didn't know we were hitting such a heavy topic.
1: I think Olivia Wilde, who her new film is out, The Invite, she did an interview recently about the moment when she realised that her and Jason Sudeikis had kind of fallen out of love.
0: They were having
1: a conversation in a car, and it was her birthday, and she was upset that he hadn't bought her a birthday present. And his answer to that was, "Well, what would I get you? I don't even know you anymore."
0: Right. And that's it.
2: Whoa!
0: Right there. But,
1: well, she had to admit that that was the truth, because they live together, they have children together, but they just don't know each other anymore. And that's what this list is about. It's not to get to know the person you've just started dating. It's go home tonight. I mean, and even if it's not tonight, maybe over the weekend, ask some of these questions on the list.
0: Like, what's your favourite pizza? I should know that about my wife.
1: Well, you should.
0: I think it's pepperoni.
2: Well, I don't think she orders pizza all the time, does she?
0: It's vegetarian, I lied.
1: Anyway, we don't need to know what kind of pizza Lisa orders, but you're right. Little things like that mean...
2: Well, she married a pizza. A pizza.
0: No, I said pizza.
2: Sorry.
0: Pizza, like, it's like knowing someone's coffee order. I think you've confused what I was saying.
2: Pal with a Z, pizza.
0: Yes.
1: Okay, get a pen or commit these to memory, because this will reconnect you with your partner. Just try it, guys. Okay. What are some of your favourite moments that we've shared and why? Okay, I'm going to keep moving through because there's quite a few.
0: Mm-hmm.
1: What moments are you looking forward to us having together and why? So what have we
0: Time
1: done
0: apart.
1: That you've loved? and what are you looking forward to that we might do? Yeah. Stay quiet.
2: Okay, yep, lock that second question in, yep.
1: What's the funniest experience we had together?
0: Oh, I can't say that on air.
1: You may have forgotten the last time you even had a laugh together.
0: Yep.
2: Lisa told me what it was the other night.
0: Okay.
2: It can't be the wedding night.
0: It was an accident.
1: This is going to take me an hour if we unpack Whippa's private life.
0: I didn't know anyone else was in the room, but we move on.
1: What excites you most when you think about the future?
2: Oh, yeah. Yep. Lock that answer in. Got it.
1: What worries you the most?
2: Yeah.
1: What would you like... How would you like to spend your later life? And please don't say... You know, with Jenny from Up
0: with
1: the Road.
0: Boys, yeah. With the love.
1: I can't wait till the kids move out.
0: Yeah, with the secretary at work.
2: I don't ever say that to their faces.
0: No.
2: But that is my answer.
0: I think that's a good one.
1: What do you want to do later?
0: Yeah, what does it look like for us? Where are we going to be?
1: What are some behaviours or habits from your parents that you see in yourself now, and how do you feel about them?
0: Tickling your bottom.
2: Now you're going very deep there, and that's going to bring up some...
0: Oh.
2: That's trigger point for me.
1: Yeah.
2: Because I do see myself in Mick Fitzgerald, and that scares the bejesus out of me.
1: Yeah, how do you feel about that?
0: You don't want to end up in a massage chair drinking Bacardi?
2: He's refusing to get a knee replacement at the moment, so he's just stuck at home.
0: Oh.
2: And he doesn't want to do the rehab, Kate. I don't want to be that guy. I want to be climbing mountains.
0: Yeah.
1: Well, maybe you will. Talk to BJ about this. I'm not here to ask you the question.
2: Oh,
1: I don't actually care
2: wife,
1: what
2: sorry.
1: Your answers are. How have your values shifted since we've been together? What do you wish you had more time for? And what are your pleasure goals?
0: Just watching.
1: We don't need to turn it into that. I think this is really important. Keep talking to the person that you're with, because if you look, what do I know about relationships?
0: Communication is key. That's
1: communication and connection.
2: Yeah,
0: and honesty.
1: And also, be very careful. Don't ask questions you don't want to hear the answers to.
0: Like the in-law
1: so
0: one.
1: When they answer. Don't get upset about their answer if you're prepared to ask them in the first place. Hear it.
2: Yeah, I gotcha.
1: And it land.
2: Who was the listener that we had the other day, and she said she went to marriage counselling, and she said,
0: yes.
2: And the counsellor said to her and her partner, and said to her partner, look at your wife and tell her how much she means to you. And his reply was, I'm not a salesman.
0: Yeah.
2: Done, defeated.
0: Dusted.
2: see you later, mate.
0: Do you know the other thing? Can I add something, Kate? There was a study that they did for like 70 years at Harvard, and it was about what made relationships last, and there was one word that came out of it for those that were still in relationships, and that word is appreciation. Thank you for doing that. Hey, it means the world that you did that. Yeah, hey, thanks, Whip. I mean, if you're listening and you didn't know that one, you could thank me for that.
2: Yeah, but there's only so many thank yous you can do. You actually got a show.
0: Hey, thanks for that.
1: But what about if you're with someone who only does things for applause?
0: Oh, keep doing it.
1: And they call themselves a people pleaser, but in actual fact, they're just controlling everyone around them by the things they do
0: for
1: them.
0: But if you do everything for me, I'm happy to say thank you.
2: Here, Kate, come over here. Let me put my hand on your forehead. Demons out.
0: Oh, my God.
1: Mate, that was cheap. I've spent a fortune. I should have just come to see you.
2: Oh, I can feel the Lord through my bones. And,
0: you need to appreciate that or you'll break up.
1: Thanks, Fitz.
0: Okay. All right, after Michelle's news. Confess what you've only just realised. How good is this? We've got $1,000 to give away. 13, 24, 10. Get in early right now. Give us a call. $1,000 for only just realised.
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26: Good afternoon. Emergency works underway in Seaford at the Nepean Highway, just heading southbound after Seaford Road. It's in the left-hand lane. Over in Wallen, a collision at the Northern Highway northbound after Taylor's Lane. Delays are back to the Hume Freeway. Speaking of the Hume Freeway, it's slowing outbound from the Ring Road passing O'Hearns Road, then from Craigieburn Road to Johnnybrook Road. The Calder has a busy run from the Tuller to Calder Park Drive, and the Princess Freeway is busy from the Westgate through to the Point Cook Bend. 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Some possible showers this afternoon and down to 7. Tomorrow, a chance of showers and 15. Right now, it's 13 degrees on Melbourne's Nova 100.
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27: Good afternoon, I'm Michelle Stevenson. The Energy Minister claims a greater take-up of solar by farms and businesses will help reduce power bills by taking pressure off the grid. Labor is expanding the small-scale renewable energy scheme to include solar systems up to 1 megawatt, while installation costs will be slashed by 20%. While there are claims today the federal government is divided over its immigration policy after Tony Burke postponed tomorrow's appearance at the National Press Club. The minister was expected to unveil migration cuts in the major address. Deputy Liberal Leader Jane Hume claims the government simply can't agree on the issue.
28: Labor are all at sea on what their migration policy should be. They simply cannot agree and are divided on the size and the scale and the substance of what their immigration policy should look like.
27: Economists believe a major outbreak of the H5 bird flu in Australia could add to inflationary pressures if it spreads to the agriculture sector. There have been no confirmed detections of the strain in poultry, but no other continent where bird flu has been prevalent has avoided the outbreaks. SA is the epicentre at this stage, with 81 confirmed cases.

0: The Black Eyed Peas, I got a feeling. What a great track for your Wednesday evening, Fitzy Whip. Okay, thanks to Chemist Warehouse, guys, as we drive you home. Awesome to have you tuning in. Hey, we've got a bit of a prize up for grabs here. All thanks to Sennheiser. We're giving you the chance to score $1,000 cash and a pair of Sennheiser's Momentum 5 wireless headphones. 13-24-10. 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Get involved.
1: Oh!
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0: Don't feel silly about calling the show right now. No. If you've only just realised something, you were today years old when you had that moment of, oh, really?
4: Yeah, I think it's exciting that we continue to learn, no matter how old you are.
0: Call the show and get involved.
5: Ali, only just realised, what do you got for us?
6: Oh, well, I've only just realised there's worms in sushi.
7: Yeah, I know.
0: Okay, parasites, Miranda Kerr. Yeah.
7: That freaked us out.
6: But what I've really just realised is it doesn't matter how the doctor ties your belly button, you're going to have an innie or an outie regardless.
4: Oh, is that right?
0: Explain that to me, Ali.
6: So they just clip it off and it either stays a little bit out or it goes in. I thought they must have pushed mine all the way in and then just left me.
0: I thought it was just
5: has anyone got an outie here? Anyone got an outie?
0: No, Ollie does.
7: You're a sicko.
0: I thought it was, it must just be to do with your body shape and genetic makeup.
4: Can I ask a question about belly buttons then? Yeah, if you have an outie, right, if you are a larger person and carry more weight, does your belly button continue to be an outie or at some point does it become an innie?
7: That's a good question.
0: You would assume if you were a really rotund, it would all be sticking out.
7: What about if you kiss someone and they took all the air out of your mouth?
0: Yeah.
7: Could they suck your belly button sort of so it goes from an outie to an innie?
0: Let's move on to Laura.
4: And vice versa. It's great.
0: Welcome, Laura. What have you only just realised besides sucking belly buttons?
8: Oh, well, I was looking at doing a trip around Australia and doing a bit of a road trip and, you're adding up your kilometres and so forth. And I realised that the moon is Australia is wider than the moon. So you're looking at 4,000 Ks versus 3,500 Ks. So Australia is wider.
0: You're talking about the diameter or all the way around, the circumference?
8: Wow. No, just the diameter. So if you go Cape Byron across.
0: Yeah.
7: Yep.
8: So that is wider than the moon. So the moon's only 3,500 Ks of diameter or 3-4 something. Australia's 4,000 Ks.
7: I thought it was a lot bigger than that. Well done, Laura. It took a while to get out, but we got there. Debbie, your realisation happened this afternoon. What was it, Deb?
9: It did, and I must start this by saying I take being unobservant to new extremes.
7: Yep.
9: So today I crashed my car in Bunnings. I didn't notice a concrete thing with a plant in it. Drove straight over it. Then I couldn't make a decision. Do I keep going and tear out the underside of the car or do I reverse back and pop a wheel, pop a tyre?
4: Yeah.
9: I asked three tradies to help me decide and then they said, look, reverse it and maybe pop a tyre. But straighten your wheel up because see how your wheel's crooked.
7: Yeah.
9: You drive a Suzuki, so therefore when the S is straight on your steering wheel, that means your wheels are straight.
7: Yeah.
9: I am 54 years old and I have never noticed that when you're driving in a straight line, the S is straight. Welcome to my unobservant extreme sport life.
0: That's okay.
7: Debbie.
4: Wouldn't that be the same with no matter what car you were driving?
0: The badge or the logo will be right in the middle there.
4: I mean, don't use that as the guide. Look at the road.
5: Kaylee, only just realised?
10: I only just realised that you're meant to put actual windscreen washer fluid in your washer thingy.
0: A lot of car related. So do you think it just made soap itself and if you just added water it would be fine?
10: I didn't think it needed soap.
0: Where do you reckon the soap's coming from?
10: I thought it was just water from the garden hose.
0: Never stupid, though. Okay, never. Okay. No, you're
4: that's
0: not crazy.
4: Good. Still learning.
7: It's just funny how people can get on this show quite easy. Zach, I only just realised.
1: Matt, I started a job a couple of years ago now. They issue a laptop to everyone because we're on the go, moving around a bit. And they also give you like a little mouse, little USB mouse. And I'm always losing the little USB thing that plugs into the side of the laptop.
0: Yeah.
1: So running around, one night I'm working away on my laptop. And for whatever reason, I have this urge to touch the screen. It's a touchscreen laptop. I haven't needed my mouse.
0: Oh, okay. That's great.
4: Zach? And I want to know why he had the urge to touch the screen.
0: What, trying to zoom in on something a little bit small?
7: And it's, geez, we've got to get him to the point quicker as well, don't we? That's, it's a tough one.
0: Hold on, can we talk to Lily?
4: Okay.
0: Hey, Lily, let's talk. What have you just realised, Lily?
11: I've only just realised that the phrase mint condition actually means like new because it's the condition that coins leave the mint in.
4: Ah, oh, well, there's our winner
0: Lily.
7: She got straight to the point.
0: $1,000.
4: $1,000. Thanks to Sennheiser.
0: And you got a pair of the Sennheiser 5 Momentum headphones.
11: Oh, my God. Thank you so much.
4: That's really interesting. Yeah. And if I thought we had more time, I'd ask her to say it again, but I know we don't.
0: Good on you, Lily. Mitzi, Whipper and Kate on Nova.
12: 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Nova 100. The Castle will premiere at Her Majesty's Theatre in March. 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In Wallen, a crash at the Northern Highway heading northbound after Taylor's Lane delays are back to the Hume Freeway. Otherwise, a slow run on the Deer Park Bypass outbound from the Ring Road to Hopkins Road on the Western Freeway. And the Calder is busy from the Ring Road to Calder Park Drive. 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Possible showers tonight and down to 7. Tomorrow, a chance of showers and 15. Right now, it's 13 degrees on Melbourne's Nova 100.
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10: The whole floor here has been converted to open plan.
11: Yeah.
10: It's making it very difficult to check out social media. What do we do?
12: Mascot suits for everybody.
11: Yeah.
12: Pink pandas.
13: How do you stop the office flirt?
12: I don't want to seem like a broken record, but you put him in a panda suit.

0: There she is, Ariana Grande. Hate That I Made You Love Me. It is your Wednesday night on Nova, guys. Thank you for tuning in. Fitzy, Whipper and Kate.
1: Can we talk about Pope Leo? Sing Hallelujah. Yeah, sing it. Well, Hallelujah, because, mate, Leo's coming out to Australia, everybody. Lock it in next year.
0: Yes.
1: No, actually not next year, the year after, 2028. I know it's a long way off, but his schedule is so flat knackers that... Yeah. He's had to wait a couple of years before he comes to Australia, and we will be sightseeing with the Pope himself. Now, he is coming 2028, October long weekend, yeah. And he's going to be visiting Sydney, and we're very excited about it. Obviously, a core stadium will be chockers because that will be sold out, Kate. 100,000 people from across Australia and New Zealand will be there to see the Pope, trying to touch the Pope. Can you bless my child?
0: Shake my hand.
1: Love you, Leo. You're a legend, Leo.
2: Is this 2 years away?
1: 2 years away, Kate.
2: Yeah.
1: Do you know the thing is? October long weekend, a core stadium. It's the NRL grand final.
0: Okay. It's going to be tricky. Will he be on the field with the players, do you think?
1: Well, this is the thing. Like, I mean, do you cancel one of them or do you combine them?
0: Well...
1: I think you combine them, and if you do, there's only one man that can introduce that game together, and that's Phil Gould.
3: Every warrior believes their battle is the biggest in the world. In 2028, Sydney will find out. On one side, rugby league's fiercest tribes chasing immortality. On the other, the successor to St. Peter, leading one of the oldest and largest faiths on earth. One crowd sings for its colours. The other prays for its soul. One is fighting for a premiership. The other has been fighting for eternity. There are premierships and then there are pilgrimages. One fight lasts 80 minutes. The other has lasted 20 centuries. The toughest game in the world is about to discover it isn't the only religion in town. Welcome to Rugby League Vatican Vengeance.
1: Oh, my God!
0: Vatican Vengeance.
1: Imagine the first hit up with Pope Leo coming out and getting absolutely annihilated. No. I would pay money to see that.
0: But he'd be in his Pope mobile with the bulletproof glass.
1: Oh.
0: And you got to run at it and try and drive the Pope mobile back.
2: Some of those rows could do it, I reckon.
1: 2028, October long weekend. Lock it in. Pope Leo versus the NRL premiers.
0: One man. All right, coming up next, guys. How many steps do you really need to do in your day? A new study's come out about the 10,000 steps. 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
7: Checking out our major arterials. The Monash Freeway has a slow run outbound from Toorak Road to Warragul Road, then from the East Link to Clyde Road. As for the Deer Park Bypass, a slow run from the Ring Road to Hopkins Road on the Western Freeway. It's banked up on the Hume Freeway from the Ring Road passing O'Hearn's Road, then from Craigieburn Road through to Donnybrook Road. As for the Ring Road, it's banked up Greensboro Bound past the Deer Park Bypass, then from Airport Drive through to Sydney Road. It's time to complete your census. 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Possible showers tonight and down to 7. Tomorrow, a chance of showers and 15. Right now, it's 12 degrees on Melbourne's Nova 100.
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2: Wouldn't it be nice to be in New Zealand right now? 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
2: Good evening. On the Princes Freeway, there's reports of a collision outbound after the Westgate Freeway. Speeds are back at 40. Otherwise, emergency works are underway in Seaford at the Nepean Highway southbound at Seaford Road. It's in the left-hand lane. A slow run on the Monash Freeway heading outbound from Burke Road to Warragul Road, then from Heatherton Road through to Clyde Road. And the Eastern Freeway is busy approaching Burke Road passing Berlin Road. 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Possible showers tonight and down to 7. Tomorrow there is a chance of showers in 15. Right now it's 11 degrees on Melbourne's Nova 100.
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1: This is Nova.
4: Good evening, I'm Michelle Stevenson. The opposition says the federal government's solar rebate changes risks overloading the power grid. Labor's expanding the small-scale renewable energy scheme to include solar systems up to 1 megawatt. Installation costs will also be reduced in a bid to get more panels on the roofs of businesses, farm sheds and warehouses. Shadow Energy Minister Dan Tehan says more detail is required, though.
5: We're already seeing large-scale solar farms being curtailed at record amounts, so i.e. they're putting so much solar into the system that the energy market operator's having to say, sorry, we can't handle that amount.
4: The acting PM is hosing down suggestions Labor is divided over immigration policy. Home Affairs Minister Tony Burke has postponed tomorrow's key address to the National Press Club, where he was expected to unveil migration cuts. Richard Marles maintains the government is united, though. Former Victorian Premier Daniel Andrews has broken his silence after the corruption watchdog found he facilitated a backroom deal with the Firefighters Union back in 2016. In a statement, he says IBAC found no evidence to support the false and completely outrageous claims that he was blackmailed by the union over the CFA pay dispute. The Bureau of Meteorology has revealed it'll spend around $5 million a year on improving their website. And Olivia Rodrigo has revealed watching Gracie Abrams write songs in her bedroom on Instagram inspired her growing

0: growing up, the singer telling Rolling Stone it taught her that you don't need a fancy setup or studio. Here's what's leading Nine News tonight.
1: Thanks, Michelle. Hello, I'm Alicia Loxley. A Belgrave mum's desperate plea to find her son Evan missing in Gippsland.
2: We just miss him very much and we would like to have him back.
1: Jetstar slammed for charging passengers to stow carry-on in the overhead compartment.
3: I think that's probably a bit rich.
1: And renting a car versus buying, could you be better off?
4: I will never go back to owning a car.
1: Don't worry, you haven't missed the news. You can start over on Nine now.
5: Your friends say they saw dinosaurs at the zoo. You know it's not true. And to prove it, you go to the zoo. You check out the cheetah, you point at the penguins, but then you look up. Your jaw drops. Uh-oh, a T-Rex and all his friends, moving, roaring, life-size dinos at the zoo. Yeah, you always knew. Awesome zoo. Search Zoos Victoria and plan your dino adventure today for a limited time only.
0: Ricky Lee and Tim.
6: It's just good to be part of it.
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8: Ricky Lee and Tim.
6: Turn it up, Ricky Lee.
9: Nova. Whoa, look at that. Welcome to Wednesday night. Ricky Lee and Tim here for the next hour, just in your ears, driving you home or driving you
10: crazy.
9: Hey, crazy,
10: am I right? It's one of those days. It's one of those Wednesdays.
9: Why?
10: It feels like the weekend already.
9: Why?
10: It's the weekend.
9: No, it absolutely
10: it is.
9: Is not.
10: No, because it is.
9: No, I don't want to do this.
10: Now
9: with
10: that
9: you.
10: We're here, now that we're here, it's basically Friday and it's basically over. We can, like, I can taste the drink I'm going to have on Friday.
9: Okay.
10: You know what I mean?
9: Yeah. Well, I just did this with you last week on Wednesday.
10: I know, but I don't always feel it.
9: Okay, all right. Well, then let's back that. Let's go with the vibes. Let's go with the vibes. All right. We want to know what to watch for the weekend or for the week. And our man, Bruce Isaacs from Sydney Uni and the Film vs. Film podcast is going to tell us about some crackers very soon. Also, we want to know if you were a hero.
10: Like a proper hero.
9: Yeah.
10: Did you like make a citizen's arrest or did you jump in and save somebody?
9: Because this was at an emergency room in Brisbane, I think, this story with the jiu-jitsu. Or you actually said the Brazilian jiu-jitsu.
10: Okay, you're struggling to just spit any of it out,
9: say
10: to
9: it,
10: be
9: let
10: fair.
9: Alone do it.
10: So, yeah, this nurse was attacked by a patient.
9: Yeah.
10: And he just, you know, turned his skills
9: not on
10: him.
9: Not on my watch.
10: No, it was amazing.
9: Well, hold my beer in the emergency room, as they say. But next, I really want to know more about these Meta glasses and also more about the ones that Kmart have now, the Anko Meta kind of glasses. They're not Meta, but they're the version of it. They've sold out all over the country.
10: There's heaps of creeps in Australia.
9: Is it creepy or are they helping you? Please, I want to know. We'll do that after this. Harry Styles, he doesn't need Meta glasses. It's got American Girls.
10: It would actually be an amazing view from the stage seeing him running around with a pair of Meta glasses on, don't you think?
9: Okay, well, let's get Live Nation onto that.
10: Bit of Harry POV.

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0: The Alanis Morissette songs you ought to know done by Cherry Bomb. The Alanis Morissette song done by Cherry Bomb.
1: That makes a lot of sense.
0: Here on Nova. You ought to know. I love it. It's Ricky Lee and Tim. Bruce Isaacs.
1: And are you thinking of me when you... You know what I'm talking about?
0: Bruce Isaacs from Sydney Uni going to tell us what to watch in a second. But now we're calling all flukers.
1: Because I saw this video of, it's one of the greatest videos I've ever seen. What a catch. This guy in a bottle shop in Adelaide,
0: yeah.
1: A bird flies in. He's just browsing the goods. He's browsing the shelves to see what he's going to get, how he's going to make his night even better. So this bird has flown in and he just nothing. He just puts his arm in the air and grabs the bird and then just lets it out.
0: I needed him around for the possum.
1: You did. Before the cat
0: he
1: ate its head off.
0: He just caught the bird.
1: He just caught the bird like it was nothing. I just thought it was... very cool, and what a fluke.
0: What did you fluke, 13-24-10? I always think that about, like, when you're watching the cricket and people just catch the ball with one hand.
1: Yes.
0: In the audience, in the crowd, in the
1: in
0: audience.
1: The audience. Come on, bro.
0: Bravo, cricket team.
1: Yeah, that would be very tense. You also see people that freak out and, you know, put both their hands in front of their face, which is the worst place to try and catch something, in front of your face.
0: Yeah.
1: But you fluked a couple of things. You
0: like
1: really
0: what?
1: Have. You have fluked.
0: What have I fluked?
1: I think it was last week. Or was it this week? We were talking about the population of the US. And out of nowhere, we had a little guess.
2: America. What's their population? 400 million?
3: Okay, this is good. Let's guess. You say 400 million. I'm going to say 350 million. Can we get the population of the US, please?
2: And what do we win?
3: Sandwich from downstairs.
2: Okay, cool. I'm in.
3: 350?
1: Yes.
3: I'm bang on. What do I get?
2: You get a sandwich.
1: I never got you the sandwich. I should get you the sandwich.
0: Why didn't you get me the sandwich?
1: Oh, I forgot. We moved on with the rest of the show.
0: I really did fluke that, didn't I?
1: We should get a sandwich. I'll get you a sandwich.
0: Can you?
1: I'll get me one as well because I'm hungry. You also told me, and I'm not sure if I necessarily believe you, but you told me that the first time you tried Wordle, you got it in one go and then you retired.
0: I did.
1: I'm
0: sure I can prove that.
1: Actually, though,
0: yeah,
1: your first ever time.
0: First go.
1: There you go. All right. I don't think I've ever fluked anything. I'm going to get this job.
0: What do you mean? Stephen, what have you fluked?
4: G'day, guys. Once I fluked a maths test. I got 100%. It was all multiple choice. And the teacher goes, take your time, guys. Look at it properly again. No worries. Within a minute, I went like, ABBA, AC/DC, ABBA, AC/DC.
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7: 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A breakdown on the Prince's Freeway outbound after the Westgate Freeway. It's now in the right-hand emergency lane. And a crash in Port Melbourne on Todd Road at Cook Street. It's got multiple lanes closed. 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Oh, what a feeling, Toyota. Possible late showers tonight, down to 6 degrees. Tomorrow, partly cloudy with a top of 15. Right now, it's 12 degrees on Melbourne's Nova 100.
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5: Starting off in Deanside, there's been a crash at Hopkins Road southbound after the Western Freeway. In Seaford, you've got emergency works on the Nepean Highway southbound after Seaford Road. It's shutting out the left-hand lane and speeds are knocked back down to 40k. On the Eastern Freeway, it's slow going outbound from Bulleen Road through to Doncaster Road due to works. 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Light showers tonight, down to 6 degrees. Tomorrow, partly cloudy with a top of 15. Right now, it's 12 degrees on Melbourne's Nova 100.
6: And he passes it. The striker comes inside. He shoots.
7: Can I get a Heineken, please?
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0: 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Nova 100.
1: Heavy delays for the Hume Freeway headed outbound from the Ring Road past O'Hearn's Road, then approaching Donnybrook Road. The Ring Road also slow Greensbound past the Deer Park Bypass, then slow again from Tullamarine through to Sydney Road. The Calder Freeway busy but moving outbound from Kilo Park Drive through to Calder Park Drive. The Deer Park Bypass for heavy delays outbound from Robinson's Road through to Hopkins Road. The Westgate Freeway, minor congestion citybound just past the Balti. Want safer roads for all Aussies? 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Partly cloudy tomorrow with tops of 15. Tonight will get down to 6 degrees. Right now it's 10 degrees on Melbourne's Nova 100.
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4: 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Okay. Benny Morrell on the show next.

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8: Oh, Wednesday night. Welcome to another day of Rihanna teasing a brand new Fenty collaboration and not dropping an album. I see you, Rihanna. I see you. Umbrella, Jay-Z, we're throwing it back after brand new Ariana Grande. This is Hate That I Made You Love Me. Love.

0: One of the great Lady Gaga songs. Fresh hits and throwbacks on Nova. Hello, it is Maddie Rowe. When is Lady Gaga getting married? She got proposed to with a blade of grass. A blade of grass many, many months ago. We are still waiting for the official wedding day. That could be in, you know, in competition with maybe the biggest wedding of the year if it happens. Miley Cyrus, Flowers, that's next. And Dave and Thames, that big TikTok hit, Braindance, is coming up.
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6: 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Sweet Caroline, Crackle and Rosie, Cherry Cherry. 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

0: Nova's Jodie and Hazy.
1: This is where I'm going to have to get quite formal and stern with you because you, dear sir, stand accused of a very erroneous crime of, wait for it, severely obnoxious behaviour in the gymnasium sphere.
2: Jeez, not this again.
1: Today, we hear the case of the People versus Andrew Hayes, who has been charged with one count, I say one count, of excessive sleeve rolling with intent to display the biceps in the gym. How do you plead?
2: I plead. Probably need to plead guilty, don't I?
1: I need to play the court exhibit A. This is a little Bowden promotional video you recorded to promote not only the gym but the good municipality of Bowden. Play the tape, please.
3: Hi, I'm Andrew Hayes, and this is Bowden Gym. The strength of this gym is the friendly atmosphere and the availability. And it's never too busy, so there's not the intense hustle and bustle of the bigger gyms. And we sort of turn it into a bit of a community where everyone knows each other, which is really nice.
2: Oh, well, I stand by that, except the fact that we turn it into a gym. Like, it's my gym. It's not my gym.
1: Yeah. So, Your Honour, I explain, this is a shot of you doing bicep curls, which will prove beyond all reasonable doubt that this was no innocent workout video. The accused deliberately, and I say deliberately, rolled his sleeves up despite already wearing a perfectly acceptable T-shirt in what can only be described as a calculated flex.
2: Yes, I dispute.
1: And the reason this has been brought to the prosecution's attention is because several of my learned colleagues, i.e. the sports department at Channel, said, A, did old mate roll up his sleeves on Insta?
4: He's flexing as well.
5: He's definitely flexing. What is that?
4: He's rolled him up.
2: No, I didn't roll it up enough, so I was trying to roll it up to turn it into a tank top, but then it sort of half slipped down to the top of my shoulder. So it looks like I've rolled it up, and that's because I did just roll it up.
1: If you want to see a great big wank fest, people, all you have to do is check out this video because he's looking directly down the barrel of the camera with his sleeve rolled up, doing bicep curls and flexing like a mofo.
2: Yeah.
1: It is unbelievable scenes.
2: Yeah, look, accountability is important in these situations.
1: Yes.
2: Look, and I'm getting a lot of strong, extremely strong feedback, and I appreciate that. Got sent. And this is where AI has really, really outdone
1: itself. It's come into its own, hasn't it?
2: In terms of giving your mates some feedback and really ripping in and taking the piss. Gosh, I got some regenerated images sent back to me.
1: Just explain my favourite one, please.
2: Oh, my favourite one. And good morning to you, Snoke. Thanks for sending that through. It was a photo of me and the weights have been replaced by tiny 1 kilo pink dumbbells. on my front, on my top, it said, peptides for life.
1: Now that deserves to go on Instagram.
2: Oh, well played, well played.
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0: time.
1: Yeah, 100%.
0: I mean, I do love the truth about those stories.
1: Yes. About being late.
0: Yes, Joel.
1: You're the person we know who's late the most often.
2: All the time. And this morning it was because of the lady in the reception at the gym. But I can't, like, I want to blame her, but it's, well, I am blaming her actually. I've said to Jack, because Jack works there, so we've got to get rid of Jasmine.
0: She's
2: slow making my smoothie every time I have to ask her. Because I pre-booked it before the gym. It's a fancy gym. They're meant to make it while you, so it's there as you come out. They're all lined up.
1: Yeah.
2: Every time. And what smoothie is it? What do you reckon it is, babe? The anti-hit. I get it every single time. You see me every day. And then she goes over to serve some stranger that comes in off the street to ask for directions. There's already someone serving him, but she has to go over and help as well. I can see it in the blender. She could just put it in the cup and give it to me.
0: Just press the button.
2: It's blended already. Oh. Just put it in the cup and give it to me.
1: In Jasmine's defence, she took a job as a receptionist and now she's making smoothies. But very angry people.
2: Oh. Well, I'm really nice because I'm like, no, it's fine. You've got all the time in the world. No, one Uber just cancelled. It's all good.
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1: Look, we're talking about the old camel that went a bit rogue up at Broome, Cable Beach. You know, it's an iconic thing to do and to watch is seeing, you know, the camels
2: at dusk go along the beach.
1: Yes, it's beautiful, right?
3: Trotting down the beach or whatever camels do, strutting.
2: I think they do strut a bit, don't they?
3: Yeah.
2: They strut and spit and
3: strut and grunt. Spit. They're just like regular models.
1: Well, yes, exactly. Except this one started bucking like there was no tomorrow.
3: And this doesn't happen often.
1: No.
2: No, I don't think it's happened before. But just picture this, right? So you are on the gurney, you're in the ambulance, and you get wheeled in, and they go, "What's happened to old Nat here?"
1: Oh, and got then bucked off a camel.
2: And you're like, what? Mm. You squeeze me?
1: Exactly.
3: Yeah.
1: Oh, so we want to know when animals went a bit rogue. Louise is in Forestfield. Morning, Louise.
4: Hi.
1: Now, what happened? This happened in Broome as well, did it?
2: What?
4: Yeah, I was in Broome years ago on it. I got on the camel and I started screaming when they stood up, like their hind legs first, because I didn't know it was going to do that. And then, like, when it was on its feet, it turned its head, its neck around, and it started to try to lick me. It had a really, really long tongue. It was making a grunting sound. So I was freaking out, and it had, like, its big teeth, like, and you could see its mouth and all its slobber. And but then it was a nice camel, and it just walked.
1: Yes. Yeah.
2: Just after a good licking, it decided, okay, I've got a taste for this, and I'll keep moving.
1: It likes the taste of you, Louise.
3: Being affectionate.
1: Yes, but do you want a camel being affectionate with you, Joel?
3: It's just nice to feel something. It's nice to feel and to be appreciated, you know? Don't take it for granted.
1: Soft touch of a camel's tongue.
3: That's all I need.
2: Just a long winter. Now and then.
1: Thank you, Louise. Marcy is in Forestfield as well, a hotbed of animal activity in Forestfield. Hi, Marcy.
5: Hello, how are you?
2: Good, Marcia.
1: Okay, so what happened?
5: After uni, my bestie and I went to Fiji for a bit of a, break, and I accidentally booked us into a honeymoon resort. So we were the only non-couple, and so we had every Fijian man in the world looking after us. They took us to waterfalls. They took us on bareback horse riding. And we both were sporting these fabulous tans, sitting on the back of these horses. Horses wouldn't move. And Annalise thought it was going. I couldn't get mine going. He whacked it with a stick. The horse went, I stayed and promptly landed on a rock and took half my tan off. Half tan, half grazed, yes.
3: It's like when you whip the what's it called, that you put on a tablecloth out and really fast and everything stays there and it's gone.
5: That's exactly it, I wasn't even graceful in the slightest, no.
1: That's too funny. Hey, Marcy, when I was a kid, I went to my friend Penny's house to stay for the weekend and she had a Shetland pony. And whilst I did have a horse, I didn't have a Shetland pony. They're so cute, right?
2: Yeah, beautiful.
1: But they're so cantankerous.
2: And great so word. Where are the day, Joel?
1: Riding a bareback. Because you can just jump on them because they're so little, right?
2: Yeah.
1: And so I was riding along and this Shetland pony decided that at that moment it was going to stop very suddenly and just put its head out and head down and start eating.
2: Yeah.
1: And so I'm riding and then of course it stopped suddenly. I just slid down its neck and landed on my feet next to its mouth like it was a cartoon. I looked like I was some sort of stunt woman. It was amazing.
3: Did you go ta-da?
1: Pretty much. I know.
3: That was on purpose.
1: Yes, exactly. It's my latest trick. I only ever did it once.
2: Landed on your feet.
1: Yeah,
2: that's impressive.
1: Like a cat. Sean, like a cat. I mean,
2: we should throw off this balcony and see how you go. You still
1: every
2: got
1: other
2: it?
1: Time I fell off a horse, I did not land on my feet. So just so you know. Nathan, Nat and Sean. Nova.
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10: 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Good, strong and bold Twinings English breakfast spring in your step and charm in your alarm morning. 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

0: Maddie and Susie O'Neill.
1: Oh, yeah, we've got Maddie Rowe on the phone. Good morning, Maddie.
2: Hello. What is happening? What's going on?
1: Maddie's on. First of all, I want to advertise you. Because I love you on the radio, before I get into the angry part of me with you. But you're on the radio weeknights from 9 o'clock.
2: I am, yes.
1: Thank
3: you. The Oz Music Show.
1: Yeah.
3: We love Maddie. Maddie does a great job.
1: Very good. Okay, we've got the
4: noise. What is happening now? Because she's probably been to a late night gig. She's probably woken her up. It's wrecking her old circadian rhythm, whatever it is.
1: Well, you came up in our podcast the other day, Maddie. I might just play the audio and then
3: you were, like you, to... you'd lost something.
1: Oh, does it not? Well, is it not obvious? Okay.
3: Yeah, we'll play in the audio.
1: Yeah.
4: What's happened?
1: I had a newsreader here, gave me her really good.
3: That little droplets.
1: It's gone. I leave all my stuff up there with my creatine, which someone
4: Who's
1: was having.
4: Taking stuff from our
3: Who
4: bloody
3: is taking
4: studio?
3: Stuff from our studio? We need to do a bit of a whodunit because this is getting out of hand.
4: No one's taking the drops. They've got to be there somewhere.
3: They said Maddie Rowan and old producer Alicia use this studio regularly.
4: Yeah, they're not nicking Susie's drops.
3: I wouldn't have thought so.
4: She's actually pissed off.
3: Yeah, she's angry. She was in a good mood, so now it's ruined.
1: Just keep taking our stuff. Maddie. So we share studios. So we do the breakfast show here, and then at night Maddie and Alicia come in here and they come into our studio and I
4: pretty much insinuated it has to be Maddie or
3: who else could it be?
2: What the hell, guys?
1: Did you take my drugs?
2: I would never steal from an Australian icon. I could never. And doesn't it have your name on it? I saw that it says Susie on it. I wasn't ever going to take that, Susie.
1: Oh, no, there's another thing. The thing that my name's on still here. It was this small droplet container.
2: What are the droplets for?
1: They're for old age, actually.
2: I don't need that yet.
1: No, true. Yeah. You don't need it.
3: It was just like, who else uses these studios? Because you had some creatine in here that was also, that you didn't use, and it was sort of disappearing.
1: Were you having the white powder that was in the glass jar?
2: I would pocket the creatine. Yeah, I'm in my gym girl era, but I wouldn't steal the old people drops.
1: Well, do you want to hear the rest
3: of
1: the audio?
3: Why do you say old people drops?
1: Yes.
2: Come on.
3: Because as this continues, this is what happened.
1: Unless I put in my bag.
3: We have cameras in here.
1: I'll check your bag.
3: Imagine if this whole time Sue's for the minute.
4: My brother does this. Brad does this all the time. Sue's just the same.
3: Oh, she found it!
4: Say.
1: Can I please apologise, Maddie, to you, blaming you for stealing my drops when clearly it was in my handbag all along?
2: You're going to use the old people drops to find the thing for old people.
3: Yeah, it's for memory. It actually is.
1: It made me think.
4: God only knows what you did with the white powder.
3: Yeah.
1: Makes me think there's always someone in the house, isn't there, that accuses people of stealing things? Because listening to that audio made me realise that my kids are always saying to me, "Mum, you always accuse us of stealing things. We just ignore you because in 10 minutes later you'll go, don't worry, everyone, I found it.
3: Here they are. It's in my handbag." Yeah, there's always that in the house. And it's usually you now, Suze. Now we know. Now if you say anything in this studio has been taken or touched of yours, we can't believe you.
1: No.
3: Yeah,
1: I don't believe that Maddie would do that.
4: The girl that cried wolf.
3: Yeah. Anyway, Maddie Rowe, we woke you up
4: apology
3: early.
4: Apology accepted, Maddie, or what?
1: Yeah.
2: I accept her apology, I guess.
1: Is there something else you forgot, though, on Sunday? Is there something else you might have?
2: Oh, yes. Happy birthday, Susie. I'm sorry that I forgot. But I did text you yesterday, 2 days late, to say happy birthday. And wouldn't you like that more than me not ever saying happy birthday?
3: First she fake steals and then does wish you happy birthday.
1: No, I'm just joking. It's good to chat to you. Listen at 9 o'clock.
3: Poor Maddie Rowe. Thanks, Maddie.
1: Thanks for
2: love you.
1: Bye.
0: Nick, Lutzy and Susie O'Neill. Nova. He's a hit maker. A global superstar.
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14: You are listening to Nova. It is Jace, Lauren and Clint. My little four-year-old Archie has just taken up soccer.
15: That's great.
14: Off the back
15: of the World Cup. Pleased about that.
14: So many kids are into it at the moment, which is awesome.
15: Good sport.
16: A lot of parents like their kids playing it because it's a bit less contacty.
14: Yeah, my wife's big on that.
15: One of the biggest participation sports in Australia.
14: Really?
15: Or the most.
16: Wow. Yeah.
14: Well, what's awesome about it is at his age, we're not out in the rain on the fields yet.
16: Oh.
14: He's indoors at one of the fancy schools. They host like indoor soccer training on the weekends. And so we go along, Archie and I sit there and watch him, and it's amazing just after doing one season, his skills, like at the start, it'd be like...
15: Little Ronaldo.
14: Let's not get that far, okay. But you know what I mean? Like, you know, at the start of the whole thing...
16: Did he inherit his father's hands and eye coordination?
14: Yes, and over the season, he's shaken that.
16: Oh, good job, Archie.
14: Yeah, exactly. He's putting his roots behind him. Now, the other day, I'm sitting there and you with all these other parents and, you know, you don't know each other and you're watching the kids and there's a dad next to me and I'm just trying to do a bit of small talk. Mm. And this dad had his son participating for the first time and his daughter was sitting next to him and his little daughter would run over and help out the son a bit. And I said, oh, that's cute, you know, when they're like that. God, they, you know, what are they like at home? They turn on each other now and then because our boys are, you know, one minute they're best mates, next minute they fight. You know, it's
16: siblings.
14: And he looks and he goes, oh, no. No, they're the best of friends.
16: Aww.
14: And I was like, oh, okay.
16: I was like, cool. Is the sister older?
14: Yeah, by like a year or so.
16: Sisters are quite protective of little brothers.
14: Yeah, they are. I've got three older sisters. Oh, they would be absolute menaces though as well.
16: Mm.
14: And then after one of the practice rounds, I go, okay, all right, kids, let's all pick up the witch's hats and the cones.
15: And you were coaching?
14: No, the coach said it. And all the kids are running around picking him up. And I looked at the dad, and I'm like, I wish they did it, you know, wish they did this at home when we asked.
16: Mm.
14: And he's like, oh, yeah, my kids always clean up. I don't even have to ask.
15: Okay.
14: Thank you, Clint. Mm. By this point, I'm like,
16: go and find
14: you're a tool. Dad. Like, I don't need this.
16: You're a tool. You didn't say that.
14: No, but I, you know, internal conversation. Yeah. And I'm feeling like about this big. And just at that point, I had
16: do you really care, though?
14: Yeah, just because, like.
16: Like, aren't you just like, whatever, mate?
14: Well, I was just having one of those weeks where kids are fighting, you know, things aren't going great at home. So you just judge, you know, you feel like crap as a parent. You feel the guilt.
15: Yeah, don't boast in front of me.
14: Exactly. And I'm just like, I don't need this right now. And honestly, just at that point, you couldn't time it.
15: Oh, no.
14: Archie runs up and goes, Dad, I've got the wrong shoes on. I'd put him in two different shoes.
16: Are they on the right feet?
15: What, two?
14: They're on the right feet.
16: Yeah, that's great. They're on the right feet. Who cares?
14: One was a different colour to the other.
15: No.
14: Because we're trying to get out of the house. We're
16: at least they're on the right feet. Let's
14: I know, but the look
16: here.
14: On this guy.
15: Oh, I was going to say, what did old Goody Two-Shoes say?
14: Just looked at me like, good on you, mate. I just saw.
16: Good on you, Butler.
14: Yeah, yeah, exactly.
15: Oh, that's annoying. I mean,
14: already had the guilts, and it was just like, I had to laugh. You couldn't time it.
16: No,
14: Archie ran
16: what
14: away
16: did we I'm, say? Yes, or the other day. Comparison is the thief of all joy.
14: Yes.
15: Oh, that's a good one.
16: Yeah, but also
14: like
16: we're
14: that.
16: Not, just don't worry about it. Like, see you, mate. Go and talk to someone else.
14: Well, I thought...
16: There's 75 other parents there who are having a shocking
15: so
16: Saturday morning.
15: He'd be so boring at home. Like,
14: I know.
15: That'd be, you know...
14: He looked like a cyclist too, which really just put over the edge.
16: I'm surprised you chose quite him to cycling. Sit next to and to talk to.
14: No, I didn't. He sat next to me. He was here first.
16: You know why? He goes, this guy looks dishevelled. He's going to make me feel good about my life. I'm going to go and sit next to him.
14: Yeah, I'm his charity case. Yeah, he's trying to clean me up. So I thought this morning, 13, 24, 10. If you like me and you're in one of those patches where you just got the parent guilt, I don't want to hear from, like, Goody Two-Shoes, who was next to me, I want to hear people's biggest parenting fail because then that'll make everyone else feel really good about how they're traveling. You know when, like, you walk past the food court and someone's kid's losing it, you're like, thank God it's not mine today. I mean, it sucks to be them. 13, 24, 10 is our number.
15: So you think hearing from other parents who are just battling a little bit
14: it
15: will
14: makes
15: make
14: you
15: feel
14: it
15: better?
14: It does, Clint. It really does. Like when you're at a party or something, you hear screams and everyone's like,
15: no, taken.
16: Comparison is the thief of all joy. Now you're saying comparison brings joy.
14: Yes, it does.
16: But now you're laughing at them.
14: No. But
16: when he laughed at you,
14: no,
16: now
14: you're
16: laughing at them.
14: You're laughing with them like, Sharon, I've been there, Dale. Like you're celebrating.
15: It's comfort.
14: Yeah, when you're at a party and you hear a kid start screaming or crying and all the parents look and they go, oh, thank God it's not mine.
15: We're all in this together, guys.
14: Exactly right, Clint. 13, 24, 10 is our
15: except
14: number.
15: Lauren and I.
16: I'm not in this.
15: For the time being.
14: I was about to say, your world's about to change, brother. 13, 24, 10 is our number. Biggest parenting fail. What about your parents when you guys were younger?
16: I don't think having different shoes is a fail. I think the fact they're on the right feet is a win.
14: I think just having shoes is a win that day.
16: My friend took her kid to school the other day. They did a 45-minute drive across town to drop them at school, and she goes, oh, Mom, I don't have my shoes on. So she had to drive all the way back home, 45 minutes, get the school shoes on and all that. So she was in the car for nearly 2 hours by the time that kid got to school.
14: Oh, imagine the steam coming out of her ears.
16: Just walked out the door in her socks.
14: 30, that's what they do. 13,

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0: 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You're listening to Nova. It is Jace, Lauren and Clint with you. Just a heads up, our next chat does feature strong drug and alcohol references.
1: Our next two guests are an Olympian and an AFL champion whose struggles with substance abuse both led to a very public fall from grace.
2: A disgraced Olympic swimmer now accused of being a drug mastermind.
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1: After long roads to recovery, they are now both ambassadors for ADA's Beacon program, providing honest, lived experience education on alcohol, drugs and mental health for sporting clubs and communities. Please welcome to the show, Scott Miller and Ben Cousins.
4: Ben Cousins and Scott Miller join us this morning. Good morning, boys.
5: Good morning.
4: Lovely to see you both doing some great work in the community. Tell us about it. You're ambassadors for Beacon.
6: The Beacon program. Do you want to go, Benny?
5: Or? You go, Scott.
6: All right, I'll go.
7: Yeah. Oh, that was quite so cute polite. Watching that
6: intro. It's a program that's basically alcohol and drug awareness. And the boys from ADA were running it through the construction industry, and they've come up with an idea, or basically just saw that there was a massive disconnect in sport and alcohol and drug abuse. So it's a program that's going to hit the local community sports and clubs out there, and me and Ben are the ambassadors to basically give some real life experience. Some lived experience on the topic, and you know, there's obviously a big program based around it, and we are part of that towards the end, which is the, you know, guys that have sort of reached the pinnacle of their sport and still made all these mistakes, and you know, our story is pretty much like, with, you know, we can tell you everything, what not to do, and what has worked for us to get back on track.
7: I mean, you guys have both quite publicly faced your own battles. And what I think is probably misunderstood is how common that is in our community. It just happens to be that you're an Olympian, you're a footy star, but there are so many people who have walked similar paths to you without the publicity around it, who have also had lives that have spiraled out of control. So is this to try and help relate to people? You don't have to be an AFL star to have a huge fall from grace or an Olympic swimmer.
8: No, it doesn't discriminate, and you know, there's nothing any more extraordinary or special about, you know, our fall from grace. It's just that it has got a bit more attention in the media than a lot of others, but I think they are stories that a lot of people can identify with, whether personally or friends or family members that are going through something that that could do with some support or help.
6: Yeah.
7: There would be people listening to this who might be thinking, gosh, I am getting a bit out of control, because sometimes things can move very quickly if it's drinking or whatever it is, from being social to being a huge problem, and it's a really fine line and a slope that can be very slippery very quickly. And so there would be people listening to this going, oh God, I don't want to cross that line, I don't want to go too far. Was there a moment where you thought, oh God, this is it, I've gone too far, I need to turn my life around? Was there an exact moment?
8: Not an exact moment. I think because of my profile and my situation and the position that I had, I probably felt I was in a position to need help, but didn't think that I could follow through with it. It was something that I carried. I kept close to me. I was, you know, quite ashamed, but it led me down a double life, and I kept the two very separate for as long as I could, until I couldn't keep the charade up anymore. But by that stage, things had really started to unravel. I think, from my story, that's something that you know, I would encourage others, is that there's no shame in asking for some help or support, and the sooner you do it, if you think you need it, you can sometimes stop a small problem or small issue becoming a big one that affects everything in your life.
4: A question to both of you: I wonder if there was someone that helped turn things around. I know that your dad was instrumental, Ben, but Scott, for you, was there a particular someone that you felt like you might have been disappointing more than anyone else that actually helped you turn things around?
6: Probably my family. My family have always been there and always been my rock. And
4: that burns, right?
6: Yeah, it burns, especially when you're in prison thinking maybe they might die while I'm in there, because they're getting old. So that was like a really confronting thing for me. and that's why I'm cherishing the moment of being a carer for them, my mum and dad. But coming back to what you asked me before, was a question before, I just wanted to touch on when it all, for me, the moment was obviously in the being arrested and being in the back of the paddy wagon and having a huge feeling of relief.
7: Really?
6: Which was a really confronting and amazing feeling to have. Not
4: so
6: fear.
4: Being in the back of that police car, you almost felt supported
6: I did. Wow. Honestly, I felt like, thank God I've been stopped, because I couldn't stop myself.
7: You're out of control.
6: Yeah.
7: Okay, coming up next, we continue our chat with Ben Cousins and Scott Miller, Clint, at a really pivotal time in their lives.
4: Yeah, Scott Miller, a famed Olympian, is suddenly in jail and his life is at a crossroads.
0: You'll hear part two of our chat next on Nova.
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2: 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Pretty quiet out there on our roads on this thoroughly good Thursday morning. Major arterials all moving sensationally in and out of the CBD. The Eastern Freeway's a little bit stop-start in both directions through the Camberwell, Box Hill, Mont Albert area due to works as speeds are down to 80 in both directions. New Maximus Pink Lemonade, the perfect balance of pink and lemonade. New Maximus Pink Lemonade. Try it first at your local BP or IGA today. The odd shower is about today, a top of 16 on the way. Right now it's 8 degrees on Melbourne's Nova 100.
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6: Good morning, Melbourne. Clint Stanaway with your latest in news. The Coalition has warned Australia's housing shortage could stretch on for years, with Angus Taylor claiming migration levels are still outpacing home construction. That all comes after Home Affairs Minister Tony Burke postponed a major speech on Labor's immigration plans. As the government works to bring net overseas migration down from post-pandemic highs, a Melbourne woman is suing Sunshine Hospital after allegedly being mistaken for another patient and undergoing the wrong surgery. Deborah Buchanan says she went in for a routine procedure, but instead had part of her external genitalia removed. The 69-year-old is taking legal action against the hospital. A 13-year-old boy has been killed in a crash in Melbourne's northern suburbs. The teen was struck by a car in Roxburgh Park around 7 o'clock Wednesday night, died at the scene. Chapel Street set for a major parking shake-up. Stonington Council voting to close more than 350 car spaces near Paran Market and Town Hall. The rooftop levels of two car parks will shut over the next 8 weeks as well. Nova Sport, dreading your next move. The White Glove Mover takes care of everything so you don't have to lift a finger. 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Well, Essendon's interim coach Dean Solomon has pulled out of the race to take on the job full time. The club has now narrowed its search to four: James Hurd, Mark McVay, Jamie Graham and Murray Davis. And the Giants have rejected a report senior player Jake Stringer is offside with his teammates. It had been suggested some players lost trust in Stringer after an off-field business venture. In Melbourne, you're up to date on Nova 100.
7: Good morning, Melbourne.
6: Good morning, Jason.
7: Showing your photo, Clint.
6: That's not ideal.
7: Do you want to describe the photo?
6: Well, it's messy. You've got coffee all over you. So I suggest you've dropped my coffee.
7: I've dropped the tray of coffees.
6: Oh, sorry. Our coffees.
7: Our coffees.
6: Well, thankfully, I got one for me on the way. So I'm very happy.
7: I've got it. When we go to the song, I need to go clean the elevator. I was trying to do the swipe card, and then Brody, executive producer, rang.
6: Juggle.
7: And so I've got him.
6: Are you pinning the blame on him?
7: No. I'm just telling you what happened. It's up to you who you blame. And I'm leaning the coffees between me and the wall, and then the tray just gave way.
6: Were there any sweet treats on the tray?
7: There was banana bread that's soaked.
6: Oof, geez, yep. That's stiff gone as well.
7: Is it on me?
6: Have you got a change of clothes?
7: No, I don't.
6: Oh, well, no, it's not on you. Might be on you a bit. Anyway, welcome to your Thursday,
7: no.
6: Jason, and welcome to your Thursday, Melbourne.
7: My day's done.
6: Is it going to
3: tip you over?
7: No, not at all. You know me. Yeah, I'll let it go.
3: Spiral ever.
7: Good morning, everyone. Welcome to your Thursday.
3: Well,
7: 13.
3: Please. Here we are.
7: Here we are. 13 24 10 is our number. What have you spilt in your car or on yourself? In return, we've got free stuff to go this morning. What about you? What have you spilled?
3: I mean, I spill our coffees in at my car all the time.
7: Oh, yeah. Whoever buys your little sports car hatchback is going to get the sweet scent of aroma.
3: Well, it needs a good detail.
7: Yeah, right.
3: Yeah, but that's fine. Some people love the smell of coffee on their car seats.
7: Or in the elevators.
3: But a lot of people, do you know the juggle that you do from the bar to the, you know, the table at the pub?
7: Oh, yeah.
3: Which a lot of people are very, very proficient at.
7: Mm.
3: I'm not so good at it. Remember, you know when you try to be a smartass and you try to grab four?
7: Sometimes people
3: go four and then one on top as well. But if one goes a little bit looser, then you're,
7: Remember I recreated that video that came out of the MCG, the guy carrying four trays?
3: Yeah, you walked a K or something.
7: Yeah, I went from Public House in Richmond to...
3: all the way to a place we don't talk about
7: hell
3: ever again.
7: Yeah.
3: You could have doused the flames of hell with those beers.
7: Let it burn. Hey, 13 24 10 is our number. What have you spilt and where? We've got free stuff to go in return. Lauren's joining us from 6 this morning. We've got a big show coming up for a Thursday. Heap of cash to go. Also, Shayna Blaze is on the show as well.
3: She is. Yeah, she's got some tips.
7: But let's get into it. Imagine Dragons now on Nova. See ya.

0: Good morning, Melbourne. This is Nova 100. You are on the air with Jace and Clint. We're doing pre-drinks. Good morning. 13 24 10 is our number to join us on the air. We're also asking, what have you spilt and where? On yourself, in the car?
1: Look, if it makes you feel any better, Jace, we've had a lot of calls because Jason, he spilt an entire trays of lattes this morning.
0: I've saved two. Mine and an almond.
1: You've saved two?
0: I've saved two. The lifter's drunk one and a half, and I've saved two.
1: Okay, well, that's not too bad.
0: Yeah. Emily, good morning.
2: Good morning.
0: Welcome to pre-drinks. How you doing?
2: Yeah, not too bad. How are you?
0: Excellent.
1: He's lying.
0: No.
1: Do you want to say, Emily, Jason, sorry for your loss?
2: Yes, it's a tragic morning. I'm losing it. Yeah.
0: Guys, it's fine. I'm above the line.
1: I'm just worried, Emily, that it set the tone for the rest of the morning.
0: No. I'm above the line, bro.
1: Oh. You're above the line.
0: I am staying positive.
1: You need a ladder to reach that line.
0: I will not let
1: you face
0: me.
1: What have you spilt, Emily?
2: So kind of similar, but the coffee in the car on my way to work, had a big sip, got the sneezing attack and coffee all over the dash, windscreen, myself, everywhere.
0: It's when it starts leaking into the aircon vents and stuff, you know, like you start freaking out with the center console.
1: Actually, just on that, when you get the sneezes and you've got either a mouthful of beverage or a mouthful of food, it's never pretty, is it?
0: No.
2: It's not nice, no.
0: That's a clean the windscreen inside job.
1: Yeah.
0: Hey, $200 to drop at Jetstar coming your way. You can put towards some flights to get out of here.
2: Oh, perfect. Thank you so much.
0: No worries. Rather be on a holiday. Book one with a low fare deals at jetstar.com.
1: Hey, good morning to you, Pina.
3: Good morning.
0: Hello, Pina.
1: Are you in a better mood than Jason this morning?
0: No, I'm above the line, Clint.
3: Yes, I'm getting there.
1: Okay. You haven't spilt something this early, have you? I mean, no one does that.
3: No, not this early. I haven't made it out of bed yet.
1: What have you spilt?
3: Oh, well, let's picture it. It's a hot summer day driving in the car, and I had gotten one of those share tea bubble teas, and it had the pearls in it with the thick cream at the
1: very,
3: top.
1: Very on trend at the moment.
3: Oh. Yeah. So I'm driving around and, had to brake all of a sudden, and it just tipped out of the cup holder and just spilt everywhere.
0: Now, cream in the car is not good.
3: Like, I tried to clean it by hand, but as it got hotter in the car and it just curdled and
0: I hate that word curdle.
1: Why?
0: Just like
3: so I had to
1: curdling.
3: Get it. Yeah.
1: Sometimes it, if you leave it too long, the curdled milk, it grows mold.
0: Okay. Pina, we're going to send you a double pass to Alcatraz. This is great. Alcatraz combines the best immersive theatre with a unique prison-themed cocktail experience. Hello.
3: Wonderful.
0: Tickets at feverup.com. That's coming your way. You enjoy.
3: Perfect. Thank you.
0: No worries. Let us know what it's like. Jack, hello.
4: G'day, fellas. Good morning. How are we?
0: Welcome to pre-drinks.
1: Jackie boy. I know you've got a story for us, haven't you, big fella?
0: Oh, this went down to Bunnings.
4: Oh, yes. So a few weeks ago, you know, love a snag at Bunnings.
1: Yeah.
4: So I'm in the line, pretty big line, and I get to the front, and I love a bit of sauce on the snag. And you know when it's clogged at the top,
0: no.
4: I didn't realise, and it's just gone all over me.
0: Oh, yeah, when it comes out the side.
1: It's a squirter.
0: Yeah, a little crusty bit at the top. Yeah,
4: and everyone's just having a little cheeky smirk, you know.
1: So all over the t-shirt or what?
4: Yeah, all over the t-shirt. Got a bit on the neck as well.
1: Just give that
4: a
1: lick.
4: On the neck.
1: Give it a lick, and you're
0: like a little hickey. Hey, hey, mate, get a check. $200 to drop a Jetstar as well.
4: Oh, thanks so much, guys. Appreciate it.
0: Good on you, Jack. Have a good day. I'd rather be on holiday. Book one now with low fare deals at Jetstar. .com.
1: Put it towards your next Bali holiday, Jack.
0: Oh, yes, Bali.
1: Ah, dear me, we've got a busy show coming up, of course. I was in a tipping conundrum.
0: Sorry?
1: You know how I do the footy tips.
0: Oh, yes.
1: It's getting to the pointy end of the season.
0: Who's playing tonight, actually?
1: And what the decision I had to make is whether I backed some underdogs or I just went favourites.
0: Well, speaking of the dogs, the Roos up against the Bulldogs tonight. Who's your money on?
1: Oh, I've gone the dogs.
0: Oh, God, you really?
1: They win there in the finals. No, my conundrum was my team, the D's, up against the Dockers.
0: Oh, you're kidding.
1: Well, my school of thought was the Dockers have sealed the minor premiership. They can't budge. So they might put the feet up.
0: Put the rest of the big players?
1: Yeah, they might put the big...
0: So have you backed them in, the D's?
1: I've backed the D's.
0: All right.
1: I'm the only one in the paper to do so.
0: You can check them out in the Herald Sun, Clint's tips. Are you the only one? Well, you need to do that.
1: You do?
0: Yeah.
1: If I'm going
0: to... So to roll the
1: no
0: dice.
1: No guts, no glory.
0: Welcome to Above the Line, Clint.
1: Thank you.
0: Lauren joins us this morning from 6. We've got Shana Blaze on the show talking all things The Block, and we've got cash to go in the first half an hour. It's a big one. It's coming up from 6.
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0: Morning, Melbourne. You are on the air with Jason Clint. We are wrapping up pre-drinks. Full show. Jace, Lauren and Clint about to get underway on Nova. Big one coming up. If you're a fan of the block, you don't want to miss it. We've got some inside secrets with Shana Blaise.
1: I must show her the plans for my backyard oasis.
0: Oh, you should show her the plans.
1: Get some feedback. See if I need to.
0: She'll say it doesn't look lonely anymore.
1: Chuck more fauna in there.
0: Can't wait to see what she says about the pond. We've got cash to go in the first half an hour, and what's the news we're waking up to?
2: Well, teachers now ramping up pressure on the Victorian government with stop work actions planned ahead of a third statewide strike later this month. And the Bulldogs treating tonight's big clash with the Roos as a mini final. A
0: lot to get across. We'll get into it next. And Nova.
3: Jace, Lauren and Clint on Melbourne's Nova 100. Let's go. Jace, Lauren and Clint. This on your radio. Win cash with Jace, Lauren and Clint's BB Bounce. 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We're playing word tennis. 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Every bounce will earn $50. So you'll have to work together to win.

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20: 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A crash in Campbellfield on Sydney Road, northbound near Somerset Road, just after Camp Road, has emergency crews just arriving. Speed and lane restrictions are in place. The Western Freeway is starting to build. City bound from Leakes Road to Hopkins Road, and barriers still being repaired on the Ring Road. Altona bound on the Princes Freeway ramp. The left-hand lane is closed. Lunch for $10. 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The odd shower is about today. A top of 16 on the way right now. It's 8 degrees on Melbourne's Nova 100.
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0: Morning, Melbourne. Clint Stanaway with you. Teachers are ramping up their pressure on the Victorian government. Stop work action planned ahead of a third statewide strike later this month. The union says classrooms are in crisis. As wage and conditions talks restart after a three-week delay, teachers will rally outside Labor offices and take their campaign directly to parents. Police are investigating a suspicious fire that's damaged several businesses in Maidstone overnight. Nearly 30 fire trucks were called to Hampstead Road. Just after midnight, crews there taking more than an hour to bring it under control. The cost of Melbourne Airport Rail is expected to climb well beyond $13 billion. The Premier, Ben Carroll, says completing the long-delayed project is a top priority. The federal government now under pressure over its gambling advertising reforms. The coalition says the bill needs significant change, while the Greens want Labor to go even further. But campaigners warn walking away from the crackdown could actually come at a political cost. Nova Sport, dreading your next move. The White Glove Mover takes care of everything so you don't have to lift a finger. We'll search whitegovemover.com.au. The Doggies are treating tonight's clash with North Melbourne like a final, knowing a win will lock in a spot in the top 10. Follows the 37 loss to Frio in Perth. They're preparing to back up tonight at Marvel. Aussies Alex De Minaur and Tali Gibson have qualified for the next round of the Canada Open. And a number of athletes have failed to return home with their teams after the Com Games in Glasgow. Those missing include four members of the Ugandan boxing squad, with reports they're seeking asylum in Scotland. And Melbourne, you're up to date on Nova 100.
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0: is Jace, Lauren and Clint on Melbourne's Nova 100.
1: Well, good morning, everybody, and happy Friday.
2: Good morning. How are we all?
1: We are good.
3: Hi, all.
2: I'm a bit of a mess today.
4: Well, do you know what? You're not the only one because
1: your
4: friend Jason here across from you.
2: I heard.
4: He's had a bit of a mare.
2: So hang on. You dropped the coffee. So yeah. I did an emergency because I just heard you say, oh, coffees are gone.
1: Yeah.
2: And so I did an emergency stop and grabbed myself a coffee and you said they're all okay. What'd you lose?
1: We lost.
2: Who are we saying?
4: You sound like someone's
2: what
4: dead.
2: What did we lose? Yeah. I mean, you know what? A coffee at this hour is a bit like that.
1: We tragically lost an almond.
4: Oh, valet.
2: So whose was that?
1: That was Clint's or yours.
2: Oh.
1: So that's...
4: Sad morning.
1: That's all over the wall of the lift.
2: Oh, wonderful.
1: And we lost...
2: Did you clean it up?
1: Yeah, I did. And then we lost...
2: With what?
1: Paper towel.
2: Oh.
1: And then we lost half a normal coffee.
2: And whose was that?
1: That was mine.
4: Oh. Did you salvage the half?
1: Yes.
2: So how did mine survive?
4: Well,
1: one armoured. As they crumbled in my hands, I reached out for one.
4: Thank God that coffee is still alive.
1: Thank
2: God you're still here, Robert. Thank God.
1: So, yes, we do have an almond we can all share amongst us.
2: Well, I stopped to grab one. So, Clint, that's yours, my friend.
4: Oh, my friend, thank you.
2: I mean, as if you didn't gobble that down before I got here anyway. Gobble monster. Gobble.
1: It's the gobble dog.
4: Do you know what? I've been needling him all morning trying to get him in a bad mood.
1: He won't.
4: I just can't.
1: I'm above the line.
4: He won't budge.
2: Wonderful.
4: How disappointing is it when you drop something?
1: That's all right.
4: Like that?
1: I'll make an
4: drop your bundle.
2: Nah,
4: it's going to set the tone for the rest of the morning.
1: You will not rattle me.
2: Why would you try and get him in a bad mood when we've got him in a good one? Just take it.
4: Because he does it to me every other day, Lauren.
2: What do you two do to each other in that 5:30 hour?
1: We try and be men.
2: Rib each other.
4: We beat our chests like men.
2: That was gross.
4: I'll listen in.
1: Well, that hurt my chest.
4: Not same.
2: Oh, play this song. That'll put me in a good mood. You want to be in a good mood.
1: All right, let's do it.
4: Oh, yeah, I like this.
2: Yeah.
1: Should we call it the Metro 30 instead of pre-drink?
2: No.
1: All right, okay.
2: No.
1: Like a prayer.
2: Not.
1: To kick things off, good morning, Melbourne. It's going to be a fun and random

0: past six. This is Nova 100. We're on the air thanks to Shell Already Express. Hey, coming up, we got cash to go this morning. Thanks to Barocca, gives you back your BB bounce. Some things are worth bringing back. Barocca, always read the label and follow the directions for use. If you want to play our BB bounce game, 13, 24, 10 to register right now. Pick up a bit of cash.
1: Oh, yeah, it's easy cash as well.
0: Easy cash.
1: Now, are you okay?
2: Oh, I'm rattled today.
1: You are.
2: I reckon it's just going to be one of those days.
1: Do you think it's something to do with the moon and the stars and sky?
2: Bad sleep? Isn't it the 888 portal that's opening or something today?
1: What's the portal?
2: There's some portal.
1: I know that
2: Elon
1: crashed a rocket into the moon last night.
0: Into the moon?
2: Yeah.
1: Some form of space jump.
2: About the size of a school bus. Yeah. Went into the moon. So that where the
1: not
2: two,
1: a school bus, but
0: it's a moon bus.
2: The
0: size, moon's okay.
2: Well, this is the thing. So where there's two space sort of stations up there that watch the moon, but they weren't in position to see it hit. But they said because it was at nighttime in America, they think that maybe NASA or someone have caught some action, but it'd be so faint.
0: Question.
2: So they've got to now, all they'll get is the spaceships, those space stations to come around the other side of the moon, and then they'll be able to get photos to see if it's created any new craters or damage and to
1: created
2: see what
1: craters.
2: Happens to the moon when we interact with it.
0: Did he mean to crash the rocket into the moon?
2: No. It's part of a SpaceX spaceship that's floating in space for a year.
1: But fortuitously, the space moon junk that sort of
0: there's a lot
1: it basically
0: there.
1: Rose 75 Ks into the air. They're going to collect that as part of some form of experiment and it'll tell us
2: see
1: more about
2: happened.
1: The moon.
0: They're going to collect the rubbish in space that's floating around. That's probably a good idea. Because if we end up, branching out up there with new estates.
1: Us three.
0: Oh, well, like new estates and things like that start popping up. You know, you don't want to be getting hit by space junk on the way to the moon.
1: No.
2: I wonder if that is why I had weird dreams last night.
1: I think it might have been.
2: So there was some weird
1: sort of knocked
2: things.
1: You from your axis.
2: I had some strange dreams.
0: Strange.
2: I told you, I'm a weirdo today. I'm not quite right. There's something wrong with me. And then I slept through my alarm. It was so frighteningly loud that Paul was like, can you shut that thing up? I hit snooze like three times without actually waking up. And then I got up and I was like, oh, my God.
1: Can you remember any of your dreams?
2: Yeah, heaps of them.
1: Like,
2: I was breaking.
1: Did you have a variety of dreams?
2: Like 20. Kept waking up and I was like, oh, another dream. Some were about things I'd seen on the news. One was about, that car that crashed into the bus.
1: Oh, yeah.
2: One I was trying to break into my friend's backyard because she couldn't get into the house. I had weird kooky things.
0: You know what I hate?
2: And then I got up and I was like, oh, my gosh, I'm running late. I need to have a quick shower because you know what's happening today? There's no water.
0: Is today the water day?
2: 9 till 4.
0: Oh, no.
2: No water. So I can have a shower after the gym at the gym.
0: You're welcome to come to my place, but I wouldn't because it's the infected house.
2: I'm not coming to your house.
0: Yeah, right.
2: The one time you've invited me to your house, you've got chicken pox and influenza.
0: No, don't say that. We don't have chicken pox.
2: Thanks for the invitation, but I will politely decline.
0: I had to pick up one of the boys from school yesterday because he finally went back and he only did half a day because he's had a week off. And his mates are like, you've had a week off, you're the chicken pox boy. And he's like, no, I didn't have the chicken pox. I wasn't the carrier.
2: What, so he came home?
0: Yeah, I went and picked him up at halftime.
2: Why?
1: Halftime? It's not a footy match. It's school.
2: Because everyone thought he was the chicken pox
0: guy. No. Just like I was always going to pick him up at halftime, just, slowly getting back into it.
2: Well, anyway, then I got in the lift today and I looked in the mirror and this is not my hoodie. I don't know what I'm wearing.
0: Where did you spend the night?
2: This does not belong to me. I grabbed it, got out of the shower, quickly threw some clothes on because I just wanted to be cozy today and I was like, I've never seen this before in my life.
0: Looks good on you, though.
1: Yeah, it does.
2: We have had a revolving door of people living at my house. Like friends who are house sitting, my parents came to move in while they were renovating. My brother-in-law and sister-in-law living there. I've absolutely no.
0: It's almost like the lost property bin at Kindy.
2: Yeah, but it's ended up in my wardrobe.
0: Oh, we'll take it. Yeah, why don't you take it?
2: Whose is it?
1: Looks chic.
2: I would definitely not put this in the chic department. It's a black hoodie.
1: Do you know? Speaking of sort of recycled clothes, I went into a vintage shop yesterday.
0: What'd you get lost?
1: No, there's a new one that's opened on Bridge Road. It's actually quite good. Got some cool stuff.
2: You went to a vintage
1: shop. Yeah.
0: You don't screw vintage shop.
1: No, I didn't think.
2: When you say vintage shop, do you mean like Vinnie's?
0: Yeah, like
1: No. Like
0: a cool vintage one.
1: Yeah.
0: Hang on. Secondhand clothes?
1: Secondhand clothes. Well, yeah. But like, Chicago Bulls hoodies and all that sort of thing.
0: Oh, yeah.
2: So expensive?
1: So expensive, Lauren.
0: Really?
2: Yeah.
0: They really did.
2: Yeah, yeah, yeah. Those vintage shops, which are basically just secondhand stores, yeah, but they brand them vintage, not secondhand, and they charge a fortune because they're vintage.
1: This is the point I was going to make. I picked up a Chicago Bulls like jumper.
2: Wait, sorry,
1: $110. Yeah. I'm like, no, I could have got that at Rebel Sport 10 years ago for $30.
0: But you can't.
1: No.
2: Where are you going to?
1: No, I just You're I was just 45 looking. I was browsing,
2: year old man,
1: bro,
2: who's about to have a child.
1: I was supporting local
2: business. Where are you
1: going
2: to wear a basketball jumper?
1: You know what? I think it would have looked cool.
0: Let me know when you
2: go
0: wear
2: and
0: it.
2: Get
0: I'll
2: it.
0: Wear my NFL.
2: Don't be a tight ass. Go and spend the 110 and wear it tomorrow.
1: I'll get you something as well. They had nice, like, sort of parachute material Nike
2: like
1: jackets.
2: Like Kims. Oh, yeah. Get me one of those. Yeah. How much?
1: I think it was at least 300.
2: I'm telling you, Tell him he's dreaming.
0: Hey, guys.
1: So expensive.
0: I know. We got cash to go. 13, 24.
2: Well, you might need it if you're going to go to that vintage shop.
0: Yeah, if you want the parachute pants. 13, 24, 10 is our number. Give us a ring. Thanks to Barocca. We are playing our BB Bounce next here on Nova.
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5: A crash in Campbellfield on the Hume Highway northbound at Somerset Road just after Camp Road has crews diverting traffic. A tow truck has just arrived. You're going to have to try the Hume Freeway or Pascavale Road instead. An incident on the Ring Road, Greensboro bound before Sydney Road is starting to see some delays building. Speaking of delays, plenty on the Western Freeway, city bound from Leakes Road to Hopkins Road and the Princess Freeway building as well. City bound just at the Point Cook Bend, La Roche-Posay-Mellat, B3 double dose improves the appearance of dark spots on mature skin. 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The odd shower is about today. A top of 16 is on the way. Right now it is 8 degrees on Melbourne's Nova 100.
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0: Set up line. Semi-charmed life. Up and about for Thursday. Good morning, Melbourne. This is Nova 100.
1: Barocca gives you back your BB bounce. Some things are worth bringing back. Barocca. Always read the label and follow the directions for use. Bounce. Jace, Lauren and Clint's BB bounce. Make it
2: bounce. We all need this morning.
0: What I love
2: mental
0: is
2: mental energy.
0: You're playing with someone, not against them with this one.
3: Teammates.
0: So, it's like topic tennis. We'll give you a topic. You guys go back and forth. Every time someone says a correct one, it'll be $50 in the kitty. And whatever you make, you split.
2: Mm-hmm. That's right. So the maximum is getting 20 words to get $1,000.
3: We've had great success this week. We've given away a bit of cash.
2: Now, Clint, you chose today's topic.
3: I did.
2: So let's talk to our contestants first, and then you can tell them the topic you've chosen.
3: Let's say good morning to Simone. Hello, Simone.
0: Hey, Simone.
4: Good morning.
2: Hello.
3: You're a teacher.
4: I am.
3: How's it been in the classroom of late?
4: Oh my gosh, it's chaotic. But yeah, I teach foundation, so always going to be chaotic.
3: Always the nicest teachers in prep. Emily,
2: is that what prep's called now? Foundation.
3: Yeah, is foundation one, prep and one? Is that right?
4: Just prep.
3: Oh, just prep. Okay,
0: I've never heard that term. I've never heard that term.
4: A few years ago, I reckon.
2: Oh, there you go.
3: I don't have
2: my finger on the pulse of
3: political
2: primary school.
3: Correctness.
0: Lauren, I've had a couple of kids go through foundation and I've never called it that.
2: Oh, you still call it prep.
0: Yeah.
3: Hey, Simone, you're going to be playing with Emily this morning. Hey, Em.
5: Hey, guys. How are we doing?
0: Yeah, we're good.
3: What are you up to on this beautiful Thursday?
5: Oh, I just walked a long way to get into work and watch some people not get electrocuted.
2: Oh, well, that's a very noble job. Now, how far did you walk to get there?
0: I hope you don't have an off day.
5: Not quite as noble as being a teacher, but it's all right.
2: Yeah. How far is the walk into work?
5: Oh, it's like an hour and a bit drive and then a kilometre from the car park.
0: Oh, that screams. They need a courtesy bus.
2: Car park?
0: Jeez.
3: She's got her steps in before 6:30.
0: They need one of those buses like at the airport if you park in the car park too far away.
3: Park and ride.
0: Yeah.
2: All right, Simone, meet Emily. Emily, meet Simone. You guys are playing together as a team. You need to BB bounce off each other. I'll be keeping score. Clint has chosen today's topic. And Simone, you are going first.
0: Just a quick reminder. Can't stall. If you stall for 3 seconds, it's all over.
3: It's one of our favourites on this show, the topic. Condiments.
2: Condiments.
0: All right, here we go.
4: Okay, mustard. Tomato sauce. Dijonaise. Relish. Mayo. Chutney. Barbecue sauce. Whole grain. Oh.
5: Sweet
2: chili sauce. Soy sauce. Teriyaki sauce. Worcestershire sauce. Good one.
5: Or QP mayo.
2: Yes.
5: QP sesame soy dressing.
2: Yes.
0: Oh,
2: guys.
0: That was good.
5: Why'd you do that to us?
2: Oh, we're at 14, ladies.
3: Fantastic.
0: That's pretty good.
2: That was pretty good, guys. 14, which means you got 7 each, which means you got $700, which means you got 350
4: each.
2: Amazing. How was the maths on that?
0: Jesus, that was a real journey.
2: Well, at least I did it. We'd still be here if it was you two trying to work it out.
0: Yeah.
2: Is that right? 350 each. $350
0: each. Congratulations.
4: Thanks, guys.
0: Oh. You enjoy. They do better than us.
2: So you two had a crack at this yesterday because Clint thought it'd be a great idea to do condiments. No, you two chose the topic and you were pretty ordinary. Here's these two having a crack. Clint, you're going first. Ready, set, go.
3: Corn relish.
0: Mustard.
3: Chutney.
0: Mint jelly.
3: Pickles.
0: Mint sauce.
3: Tomato sauce.
0: Barbecue sauce.
3: Seeded mustard.
0: Or HP.
2: Or you were nearly out.
3: XO.
0: No. Come on. Worcestershire.
3: Say it properly.
0: Worcestershire.
3: Worcestershire.
2: No, you're buying time.
3: Well, no, I'm not. No.
0: Yeah, you're not. Got him!
2: So, even though Jace celebrated that he won, you were supposed to be playing together, but you two got 12, so the girls beat you. They got 14.
3: Well, I was in the condiments aisle at Coles last night, and I was kicking myself.
2: What, doing some research?
0: So you really take this time seriously.
2: What
0: don't
2: else
0: you?
2: Did they miss?
3: Oh, there was a whole extravagant amount of, the chili sauce.
2: Yep. Oh, yeah.
3: You know? And then there's a lot of bone brothy type sauce that I saw.
0: How many?
3: Yeah.
0: What
3: in the health sauce aisle.
2: I mean, you just said pickles. You didn't go with the sauce in yours. Pickles was... I like
0: relish.
2: Corn relish.
3: I love corn relish.
2: She's such an old woman.
3: Anyone else like corn relish?
0: Is that the right yellow one?
3: Yeah. It's got chunks of corn in it. It's so nice. You put it at Christmas time when you got that leftover ham, you have your ham, your corn relish, and a bit of cheese.
0: Do they?
2: You could also do breakfast condiments, couldn't you?
0: They serve this in the nursing home,
2: honey.
3: Sorry, I've got two questions.
2: Sorry.
3: Which one am I answering?
2: Could we have done breakfast condiments?
3: Oh, we absolutely.
2: We missed all of those. Honey, Vegemite, peanut
0: Good
2: butter.
0: Call.
2: And his question was, do they serve it in nursing homes?
3: You'd have to ask an old person.
0: I am. Clint Nanaway. It is 29 past 6. Going to check your underwear. Latest in news next. This is Nova, and that game is back tomorrow. Thanks to Barocca. 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Some things are worth bringing back. 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Always read the label and follow the directions for use.
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4: 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A crash in Campbellfield on the Hume Highway northbound at Somerset Road just after Camp Road has one lane open, and you're going to have to try the Hume Freeway or Pascavale Road instead. Looks like a tow truck is just arriving. The Hume Freeway is slowing citybound from O'Hearn's Road past Cooper Street, and the Western Freeway continues to build citybound from Leakes Road to Hopkins Road. Only at RMIT Open Day can you know the vibe is right. Brunswick and City Open Days are this Sunday. 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Crycos 001-22A-RTO-3046. Sporadic showers about today. Top of 16 on the way. Right now it's 8 degrees on Melbourne's Nova 100.
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6: Good morning, Melbourne. Clint Dunaway with you. An AFL club is facing a bit of scrutiny over reports it's signed a confidential agreement with a player, waiving legal responsibility for any future brain injuries. The Herald Sun's claiming the deal was struck 2 years ago, allowing the athlete to continue playing despite suffering multiple head knocks. The Climate Minister, Chris Bowen, is under fire after failing to mention Labor's signature net zero policy during a national press club address. It comes as figures reveal taxpayers spent more than $345,000 on his international travel promoting Australia's agenda. Iran says progress is being made in talks with Oman to reopen the Strait of Hormuz. Reports suggest just a couple of issues remain unresolved, while US officials insist they're also involved. Researchers say more funding is needed to develop treatments for children living with genetic conditions. Genes for Genes Day is shining a light on the issue, with 1 in 20 Aussie kids affected. Nova Sport Hipages is the number one place for tradies to grow their business. No other digital platform provides a better return on investment. Start with Hipages. Well, the interim Essendon coach Dean Solomon has withdrawn from the coaching race. Solly has managed just a 1 win from taking over from Brad Scott at the end of round 11. Aaron Norton and Cody Waitman have both been recalled for the Western Bulldogs for tonight's clash against North Melbourne. The Roos regained George Wardlaw, who's overcome a hammy injury. And LIV Golf says it's secured an unnamed lead investor to keep the competition running in 2027 after the withdrawal of Saudi Arabian financial backing. You're up to date on Melbourne's Nova 100.
7: Here's today's fresh snow report from Mount Buller.
8: G'day, snow fans. Dave from Buller, where we've had cracking skiing over the past week or so. Little Buller Spurs open up for the first time, so to a chamois. 11 lifts are running, and ski patrol's telling us 30 to 66 centimetres of cover in the open runs. A little bit of snow is falling too, which is great to see, although we can expect sunshine later in the week, perfect for the après ski, including the Red Bull winter vibes on Friday.
7: Mount Buller, a mountain of moments.
0: Jace, Lauren and Clint on Melbourne's Nova 100.

0: G Flip, Bet on Fire. Good morning, Melbourne. Just gone 20 to 7. You are on the air with Jason, Lauren and Clint. We're doing a thanks to Shell Ready Express.
1: Little article caught my eye in the paper today. It's called the 2026 Sex Map Report.
2: Ooh la la, that sounds very formal. What does it mean in layman's terms?
1: Well, there's a whole lot of research that has been done. Among
2: like
1: the research,
2: survey.
1: Among the research is, I mean, there are genuine concerns that there is a sex recession brewing, which means that less people are having sex.
0: Hang on, at what age?
1: Well, specifically,
0: like younger people
1: in the
0: or
1: Gen Z and millennial
0: really
1: type
2: like not
1: bracket.
2: Doing it as often,
1: yeah,
2: or not doing it at all,
1: not doing it as often,
2: right.
1: It's not a drought.
0: We're
1: it's
0: busy.
1: Just a bit of a recession.
2: It's tight.
1: Well, young people spending less time in the bedroom together. So basically sort of your casual hookup.
2: Are we too busy doom scrolling?
1: Well, here's the thing. Dating app fatigue is a big thing.
0: Yeah.
1: For Gen Z especially. A bit of a decline in nightlife, like Gen Z people not going out as much.
0: Well, they're a run club.
2: Yeah, I read a really interesting article about the Gen Zs not drinking and not, like, partying.
0: It's
2: like,
0: a different world, mate.
2: Mate, I used to go to nightclubs all night and have to catch a taxi to go and do my shift at Chadston. Because I was like, holy moly, I've had half an hour's sleep.
1: Yeah.
2: And I'd then do a 8-hour shift on the floor at Chadston selling knits and socks and skirts.
0: We used to finish at the pub.
2: I'd sit in the back room and eat some sort of McMuffin. In my break.
1: Still
2: and,
1: sexy.
2: And die for half an hour. And then I'd get back on my feet and then someone would give me a lift home and I'd probably go back out again that night.
0: We would sleep at the radio station after a big night out and then you would have to do a shift cooking the barbecue. And just wanted...
1: Where's the barbecue?
2: We just got on with it.
0: Like out with the street team cars. You get so, yeah.
2: Yeah, but we just got on with it.
0: Oh, you just got on with it.
2: Like the thought of doing that now would send me to an early grave. I'd be in hospital for months. But... kids these days.
1: Well, here we go. Aussies aged 46 to 61, so older Aussies, are actually having sex almost twice as often as Gen Z.
0: Really?
1: They average 62 times a year compared to 36 times a year for younger adults.
2: So 56 times a year, what are we looking at? Like 4 times a month?
1: 62 times, yeah.
2: Well, yeah, or 52 weeks in a year, so more than once a week. But that's also, I think, the older generation don't have kids at home. It's harder when there's kids at home, I imagine. Mm.
1: So basically sex is becoming more intentional.
2: What do kids do? Oh, yeah.
1: And you know.
2: Also,
0: kids are soft these days,
2: mate. No, but also back when we were younger, probably you more so than me, if you had a random hookup with someone, you could quite possibly never see them again if that's what you wanted.
1: Mm.
2: Well, now it's
0: that's a good point.
1: Oh, yeah, your visibility
2: stand,
1: is.
2: There's no such thing.
0: What? You think about when we were at Buller the other week, right?
1: Oh, like, what happened to Buller?
0: No.
1: Did you roll around in the snow with someone?
0: Hey, no.
2: That would be quite snow fun in
1: angels.
2: The snow.
1: All
2: I thought about it in the snow.
0: Mm. Oh, no, that'd be cold.
1: You can get
0: cold.
1: As hot as you like.
2: Yeah, no.
1: Stay cool.
2: More not fun than sand.
0: Not great for the guys. Oh,
1: not in the puffer, though.
2: No.
0: Sand's, nah. I'm a hard no
2: squeezing
0: beach.
2: Squeezing to one puffer.
1: A what?
0: Sorry. Just no, to a beach. But just like watching all the, like, it's quite a young crew at work on the mountain. No one there's hooking up at parties and stuff.
2: You reckon?
1: Oh, please, Jace. What do you... I reckon it's one
2: okay,
1: of the...
2: Okay, Dad.
1: I reckon it's one of the places that you do
2: okay,
1: hook up.
2: Okay, Dad.
0: No one's
2: hooking up
0: in
2: the snow.
0: We're in the bars and we held a rooftop party. There was not one couple getting it on. Like, you think about
2: I should hope not
1: but
2: on
1: they,
2: the rooftop.
1: But they would have got it.
0: But
1: they would be going at it like rabbits or no, the lifties and all that.
0: No, back in our day... At parties like that, you would have been
1: and also,
0: macking on with someone.
1: You've never done it on the beach.
2: They're not 18. They're like 24, 25.
0: Yeah, I know, but still, like, wouldn't you be at a party? Like back when we were 23.
2: A house party.
0: Yeah.
2: Nah.
1: Beach? No. So beach is a no-go.
2: Yes, Jace. No one's hooking up at the snow. None of those lifties. No way. None of the ski instructors. Oh, no. You're delusional. Lulu, that's the best place to do it. They come from all over the world. They work there.
1: I agree with Lauren.
2: Holiday romance.
0: The snow's the place.
2: No, just like...
1: Well, not the place, but it's a fun place because there's, you know, you get back to your chalet and
2: how good's a holiday romance?
1: Yeah.
0: Yeah, but they're not going to chalets. They're going back to
1: bunk beds.
0: Worker comp. Yeah.
2: Yeah. That would be...
0: You were going to just some giant orgy on the other side of the mountain.
1: No, I'm not saying
2: there's
1: orgy.
2: There's an in-between.
1: It's still romance in the snow.
0: Oh, romance.
2: Just because they're not macking on in front of an old dad over
0: all
2: here.
0: All I'm saying
2: mean it's
0: is
2: not
0: back in our day when you had the chick burping in your mouth on the D floor, that would have happened like at the rooftop party and stuff, wouldn't it?
1: I think you'd be surprised.
0: There was no action when we were there.
1: You know, and you screw your nose up at the beach. I'm sure lots of people have done it on the beach.
2: No, but it is interesting. What did you say about Gen Zs? They're having sex, what, 32 times a year?
1: Yeah. 36 times.
2: On average.
1: A year on average. So versus 62 times for those in the 46 to 61 age bracket.
0: So you reckon Snow's...
2: I do think kids are partying less than they used to. And so there's a lot more like...
1: They're not meeting...
2: They're not doing, yeah, the drunken one night stand.
1: But as I said before, it might be more, it's becoming more intentional than...
0: Can I
2: yeah.
0: You know, can we ask what's your flavour in regards to snow, beach? You an outdoorsy
1: like
0: person?
1: In terms of location.
0: Yeah. What's your location flavour?
2: At home in bed. I'm a nearly 40-year-old woman. What, you think I'm having a throwdown down at Port Melbourne Beach in the middle of the night?
1: It gets a bit windy down there anyway.
0: It's cold too. Oh, the traffic.
1: A few winds in the crevices.
2: Traffic, I don't know. Any other? I don't know. That's my flavour.
1: I mean, I'm sure Melburnians have done it in some weird and wonderful places.
0: 13 24 10 is our number. We got free stuff to go and return. Where's your location flavour? Mm. Beach, car. A lot of people like cars.
1: Yeah, I mean, there's just not enough space.
0: Well, you're in a hatchback.
1: Oh, well, it's not a hatchback. It's just it's very low.
0: Where do you get a van? Then you'd be living.
1: It's very low to the ground.
0: You or the car?
1: They're both.
0: 13, 20, 14. I'll try my car. Nothing screams,
1: I don't want to imagine
0: nothing screams
1: you in the car.
0: Romance than in between two car seats. We'll come back and get the
1: friends messaging
0: next.
1: Me.
0: Oh, here we
2: Who's
0: go.
2: Who's messaging you? Who messaged
0: you? Who messaged you?
1: No.
0: Who messaged you?
1: No. Someone said, you have done it on the beach.
0: Who messaged you, Clint?
1: It's all right. Let's move on.
0: No, I got nowhere to be. Lost.
1: No, it's fine. It's just, your past is your past.
2: Oh, God, it was fun back in the day,
1: wasn't
2: though.
1: It just?
2: Oh, life is so fun.
0: Good to know you're still keeping contact.
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3: 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Pack the Ford this weekend and go. Melbourne traffic.
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5: A collision in Coburg right in the middle of the Sydney Road and Moreland Road intersection. Emergency crews are on scene. Multiple lanes are blocked in all directions. Routes 19 and 6 trams go through there. Jump on the Public Transport Victoria website to stay up to date with any changes. A crash in Campbellfield on the Hume Highway northbound at Somerset Road just after Camp Road. Only one lane open there. You're going to have to try the Hume Freeway or Pascabel Road instead. 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Sporadic showers about today. Top of 16 on the way right now. It is 8 degrees on Melbourne's Nova 100.
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24: G'day, Shane Jacobson here. Summertime in Melbourne means high to extreme UV levels. But Dave from Dandenong's not worried. 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
0: Hey, 13-24-10 is our number. We have, these are very cool, Sennheiser wireless headphones. Rediscover your favourite songs with Sennheiser Momentum 5 wireless. Every detail finally revealed. We've got headphones to go. In return, we want to know, where's your flavour? What's your flavour? Where's your spot?
3: Where's your spot? Mm.
4: Like a secret spot.
3: All things.
0: Like you were all things. Are you a beach person?
3: All things lovemaking, Jace.
0: Are you a public backyard person?
4: Where do you like making love? Is that what you're asking?
0: Making love.
3: You're fumbling and stumbling around.
0: We're just trying to find the wording. You're right. Where do you like to?
4: I don't think where's your flavour is probably the right.
0: What's your flavour?
4: Tell me what's your flavour.
3: What's your favourite spot? I'm sure people have got them.
4: What's yours, Clint?
0: Anywhere you can get it.
3: Yeah.
4: I asked Clint, I reckon you've got a secret spot. What's your favourite spot?
3: No, I don't. I mean,
0: what do you think? He's got a spot in Melbourne?
3: Yeah.
0: He does.
3: No. If it's not in the boudoir, it's probably more a shower job.
4: I just don't want to think about it.
0: You know, it's more concerning.
3: He asked me the question.
4: Yeah, I did, and I regretted it.
3: So, I mean,
0: you got that giant window in your bathroom that the neighbours can look in.
3: It's not as strange as other people's spots, I'm assuming.
4: Not at all. I just am sorry I asked you in a work environment.
3: What's your favourite?
4: I'm sorry that I told you. Spot. I've already answered. Oh. We've passed that. It was your turn.
3: Jason?
4: Don't ask him.
0: I'm not a beach guy once I broke that rule. You know the giant beach volleyball stadium they built for the Olympics in Sydney? On Bondi Beach, was huge.
3: Have you done it there?
0: Was under there.
3: But was it memorable?
0: Yeah, maybe for me.
4: Wow. Right.
3: 13-24-10. Mel,
0: there's no need to be like that.
3: What's your
0: spot? You're at home in the boudoir. Get out and live,
3: though. Boudoir.
4: No, thanks. Liam. In a past life.
3: Liam, good morning. Do you have a spot?
5: Yeah, there's one spot in Elwood, but it's very good. It's a big sort of car park, no one around, onto the beach as well, so you feel like you're sitting on the beach.
4: I know exactly where you mean. Did you drive down that weird little road and then it's just there at the end? And there's like...
5: Yeah.
4: It's like
5: don't want to reveal it though, so no one goes there.
0: There's like a little pier, tiny little pier there.
4: No, I don't think there's a pier. There is a cafe, like a little, during the day, a little cafe though, isn't there, Liam?
5: Lauren's obviously been before.
4: Yeah. I have.
3: I think I was sitting
4: in the car pondering life more than taking a loved one there though.
0: Jude. Happen to glance over and see Liam in the car next to you?
4: No, I reckon he's a nighttime guy. It's quite busy during the day.
3: I know exactly where you're talking. And there's a cafe.
4: Yeah, there is.
3: So you duck in for something to eat afterwards.
4: Yeah, at half time. No, you'd be. I reckon it's a nighttime job, though, because in the day it's very busy, that parking lot. A lot of people with dogs.
0: We're talking end of North Road, right? I believe. Liam?
5: No.
0: No,
3: you've got another spot.
4: I know. Don't reveal it, though, Liam.
5: No,
4: you have
5: I'm
4: too many people
5: I
4: know down exactly.
0: There. Come on, Liam. End of North Road. Where do I go? Right? Left?
4: No. Jade in St Kilda. Good morning.
0: Liam, you ready?
6: Hello.
3: Hi, Jade.
6: Hello. So my spot is on a sleeper train. We went from Delhi to Agra. And
4: in India?
6: Yeah, in India.
4: How many people were on that train?
6: We had our own private carriage, so it was good.
3: And, I mean, how was?
4: The motion from the train.
0: Train did the work.
6: Very good. Added to the
3: experience. Okay.
4: She was happy with it.
3: Yeah, good on you, Jade.
4: I just worry that there's so many people on those trains.
3: Yeah, I know.
4: Did you you just get your own bunk, don't you?
3: Yeah,
4: you
3: do.
4: Have you seen those?
0: Little cabin, yeah.
4: I don't even know if it's like a cabin. It's like... They'd like section off the bunks, unless she was in some very fancy first class bed.
0: Let's go to Phillip Island.
4: Hi, Dylan.
3: Hey, Dylan.
0: Good spot. Hey, Phil. Dylan.
7: Oh, hello.
4: How are you, Dylan?
7: Oh, I'm good. How are you?
4: Good,
0: we're good. Dylan, where's your spot?
7: We have one of those blow up bars.
3: Blow up what?
4: What?
7: One of those blow up bars.
0: Oh, bad time for your phone to drop out, Dylan. He's got a blow up.
4: A blow up what?
0: We don't know.
7: A blow up spa.
4: Oh,
3: spa.
0: Oh, no.
4: Now, Jace has one of those. He gave his wife a staph infection, so be careful, Dylan.
0: That was because I dropped a beer in it. It wasn't because of any naughty stuff.
4: Do you chlorinate those things?
0: Yeah.
3: Well, ask Dylan.
4: Yeah, you do. So you keep it clean.
0: So you like the inflatable spa, do you, Dylan?
7: Yeah.
3: I'm assuming, Good Dylan, there's water in the spa. It's not a dry job.
7: No, it's definitely not dry.
0: Yeah.
4: Good for you, Dylan. Is it in the backyard? Is it hidden? Or is it in the public
7: spa? It's in the backyard, yeah.
3: Oh, can anyone see? Peer in?
7: No. It's all hidden.
0: And you have people over to jump in the spa at other times?
7: Maybe after it's clean.
4: Yeah, after it's been. Good, Dylan.
0: Good work.
4: Hygiene is to top standard at Dylan's house.
0: You're itching your neck. You've been to Dylan's. Jumped in the spa.
4: Oh, I'm uncomfortable with this. So, to be honest, I'm quite uncomfortable.
3: Emma, good morning to you. To finish things off this morning, what's your spot?
0: No.
2: Good morning.
3: What's
0: your spot? What's your flavour?
3: Your flavourite spot.
2: I don't have a specific spot, but on date days we go on hikes and you've got to have a view.
4: Oh, right. You're a naturist.
2: Yeah, so like the Dandenongs, Hanging Rock.
4: But it must, all of that. What if, like, do you bush bash to get right in the,
0: bushes?
2: No, like you just hide behind a rock or something.
4: So do other people ever walk past?
2: We've only nearly got busted once.
4: Yeah. Was that exhilarating or frightening?
2: Frightening because it was an entire family.
4: Oh.
0: Got to be careful you don't go off the edge as well.
3: Oh, well, yeah.
0: In the throes of passion.
3: More the wildlife.
0: Oh, the wildlife.
3: Imagine that.
0: Oh, yeah.
4: Hanging Rock.
3: Oh, is it kooky things happen up there, don't they?
4: Very kooky things. Including Emma taking loved ones there behind rocks.
0: Keep her eyes open for you, Emma, next time we do the 1,000 steps.
4: Good on you, Emma.
3: Well, that was...
4: A naturist.
0: That was insightful.
3: It was... A beautiful Thursday morning topic.
0: I'll never look at inflatable spa the same way again. It is just gone 7 o'clock. Got to check your underwork. The latest in news next. And then still to come, Block fan Shayna Blaze reveals all the behind-the-scenes goss on this year's The Block. And we got 5K to go with the 5K question as well. It's a big show still to come here at Nova. Good morning.
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12: Case of the winter blues? Flight Centre deals are heating up, like a 7-night South Pacific family cruise from $2,859 per family of four. Book now at Flight Centre. A crash on the Westgate Freeway citybound before Williamstown Road has the left-hand lane closed. Speeds are down to 40. Delays are already heavy back to the Princes Freeway. A crash in Coburg right in the middle of the Sydney Road and Moreland Road intersection, causing delays in all directions. Routes 19 and 6 trams are not getting through. 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Patchy showers about today. A top of 16 on the way. Right now it is 8 degrees on Melbourne's Nova 100.
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14: Hi there, Melbourne. I'm Clint Stanaway. The Melbourne Airport Rail Link is back at the top of the agenda with the Premier declaring it is his number one priority. But fresh reports today suggest costs could climb well beyond $13 billion. Bird flu fears are growing. 12 more suspected cases in South Australia. A new federal assessment warns more than 300 wildlife species face a high to extreme risk. Overseas now, and Ukrainian President Volodymyr Zelensky is urging allies for more missile defence support, warning interceptor shortages are costing lives. And celebrity blogger Perez Hilton is recovering in hospital after a distressing incident which was live streamed on TikTok. Miami police swarmed the 48-year-old's home yesterday after multiple reports The father of three was armed with a knife and engaging in self-harm. There is help if you need it. Lifeline on 13 11 14. 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The Doggies have recalled Aaron Norton and Cody Waitman as the look to secure a finals spot. They face North Melbourne tonight. The Roos bring back George Wardlaw from a hamstring injury. And LIV Golf has secured an unnamed investor to keep the competition alive. It'll be reduced from 14 down to 10 events with Adelaide remaining on the calendar. Okay, Melbourne, your chance to win tickets to see Ray and Lewis Capaldi at Spilt Milk is right now. Call 13 24 10 on Melbourne's Nova 100. Let's go. Morning. Happy Friday Eve, everyone. And that is great news for LIV Golf fans. We're going to get there. LIV Golf remains in Adelaide.
15: Yeah. So the Adelaide event is actually the biggest LIV Golf event.
14: Really?
16: I thought LIV Golf was shutting down or something.
15: LIV Golf. Yeah, they found an unnamed investor to keep it alive.
16: Because it was
15: afloat.
16: Coming to an end.
17: That'll be just some rich guy that still wants his little weekend away.
15: Yeah.
17: I'll keep the tournament going.
15: Disposable cash.
16: Yeah. But LIV is a whole brand, right? It's all around the world.
15: Born out of the Saudi Arabia.
16: Yeah.
17: So he's funded the whole thing.
15: Mm-hmm.
16: Yeah.
17: Down to 10 locations, but Adelaide's remains.
15: Definitely.
17: We need to go.
15: In.
17: It looks like
15: it's
17: an
15: fun.
17: Absolute hoot.
16: I think we were going to go last year, weren't we?
15: Potentially.
16: When is it? Is it April?
15: I mean, we do love an event.
17: Love an event.
15: It's early in the year, yeah.
16: Yeah, I think we're on holidays.
17: We love merch. Hey, we also love this lady, Ray, and this man, Lewis Capaldi. They are on the lineup for Spilt Milk. It returns in 2026. 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
16: Oh, my gosh. I want to go so badly.
17: We must go.
16: All right. The tickets for Spilt Milk are going to Renee in Kilordown.
17: Congratulations, Renee.
18: Hi. Thank you so much.
16: You're so welcome. Who are you going to take?
18: I'm going to take my husband.
16: Awesome. That is a fun day out for a couple. It's down in Geelong. Down at GMHBA.
18: Awesome.
16: It's going to be epic.
18: Thank you so much.
15: What a pleasure, Renee.
17: Where should they go out afterwards in Geelong? Where's the place
16: with
17: to
16: good
17: go?
16: Spots. I don't know if they're still there. Back in my day when Geelong was my second home, there was Clint. We had a few nights out.
15: We did.
16: Lambies, was it?
15: Lambies. Home House was home. Wasn't it?
16: Yeah,
15: which
16: home
15: one
16: house
15: was the
16: great.
15: Late one? The late.
16: Home House.
15: Was it? Yeah. Because
16: yeah,
15: it was Lambies first.
16: Lambies was more like a pub.
15: Yeah.
16: I think they're all still there.
17: Like a day club.
16: And there's this like piano bar in Geelong that people go absolutely
17: I love a piano bar.
15: They're all the rage at the moment. I saw another one has opened on Swan Street in Richmond.
16: There's another one on Chapel Street.
15: Yeah.
16: I think dueling pianos.
15: Yeah.
17: That's cool.
15: Love
17: a piano bar.
15: Love a piano bar.
16: Yeah, but they're
15: bar.
16: Not. They're like karaoke style wild piano bars. You're not just going and drinking cocktails or someone plays the piano.
17: They're like party piano. Oh, right.
16: Fun.
17: So anyone can get up and have a...
15: There's one pianist.
16: Well, so, yeah.
15: One pianist and then everyone just sings in unison.
16: Yeah.
15: Like, sing
16: they
15: us
16: sing
15: a song.
16: And you sing along.
15: The piano man.
17: Yeah, right. That's cool.
16: Some are karaoke and some are like sing along. But you put in the request.
15: Yeah.
17: Love that.
16: Yeah, there is a very famous dueling piano place in Byron Bay, the old pub there. It pops off.
17: Queen. Hey, it's just gone 13 past 7. Coming up, Shayna Blaze talks all things The Block and reveals behind-the-scenes secrets after 7:30. But next, Loz.
16: I want to talk about Meta glasses and all those dupes that are out because they freak me out.
17: Olivia Rodrigo, this is Stupid Song on Nova. New York City.

0: What a song. Olivia Rodrigo, stupid song on Nova. It is just gone 17 past 7. We are doing it thanks to Shell Ready Express. You're on the air with Jace, Lauren and Clint, and Shana Blais on the block joins us in the next 20.
1: 13.

0: Kmart have bought these $89 camera glasses out, which have sold out.
1: Yeah.
0: So they're clear lens, black rim, with cameras in them.
1: And they work. They work. Apparently, they work well.
2: Apparently.
0: I was watching Ariane Titmus, actually. She did like a I've arrived in Glasgow for the Comm Games. And here I am in the car with all the team on the way to see the pool for the first time. And I was like, okay, maybe that's cool. But what are people using them for?
1: Well, that's the concern, right?
0: 13, 24, 10. Do you have them? What do you use them for? Are you concerned about privacy? Because to me, I think it's so freaky.
1: So I assume, Lauren, the aim of the game is to take a photo of what you're seeing.
2: Yeah.
1: Is that the sort of, the theory behind it?
0: But it feels deceptive.
1: It does, doesn't it?
2: Their argument is there's a light on the front that lights up when they're filming.
0: Well.
1: What, like a red light or something?
2: Yeah.
0: So Meta glasses have a light on to indicate the wearer is recording, but there have been reports people are covertly recording in public, so people are covering that up.
1: So yeah. The company last month
0: rolled out an update that disables the camera.
2: There you go.
0: So they're saying you can cover it. Is that the same on the...
1: I guess the concern is, and forgive me if I'm putting words into your mouth, but it's a bit pervy.
2: Yeah, it is.
0: Totally.
2: Yeah.
0: Like if I was in a women's change room at the gym or something and someone had those glasses on,
1: yeah,
0: I just wouldn't know.
1: Yeah. But I don't think...
0: And there's some bloke who's gone around Sydney and Bondi Beach talking to women in their bikinis.
2: Yeah,
0: he got in trouble for uploading. But like you've got kids, right? Do you want people walking around with those glasses on in the street?
2: Absolutely.
0: Going
2: at parks and stuff? No. I don't.
0: Going, because you see the best in people, right? You want
2: 100%. But if there was a guy at the park talking to kids, holding his mobile phone right in front of him, like he was filming them, everyone would flag it and go,
0: totally.
2: What are you doing? It's the same thing.
0: So I understand they're very helpful for people who are blind or have low vision,
1: of course,
0: because they can also be quite descriptive and explain like what's around you. And that's amazing, right? It's basically giving people sight who don't have it.
2: Which is awesome.
0: Unbelievable.
2: It's like anything, though, in the wrong hands.
0: But I feel like they're sinister. Mm. They make me uncomfortable.
1: There's a sinister element.
2: There's one example that I thought, that's cool. I'm glad they were wearing the Meta glasses. And that's when there was the streakers at the footy in the World Cup. They were wearing them when they ran across the field. And the footage is actually quite incredible.
0: That's insane.
1: Jeez, that's incredible. We've come a long way since we had to roll the film on with our cameras,
2: come a long,
1: right?
2: Like, in a club and stuff. In a nightclub. Sleezing on, wearing the glove.
0: We would be
2: outraged if someone was walking around holding their phone, filming in front of them.
0: Well, like,
2: it's the same thing.
0: Totally. Are we all making reality shows of our lives now? No, not really. So what are people doing with the footage from the glove?
2: Yolanda. Good morning.
0: Morning.
2: Hello.
1: Hey, Yolanda.
3: Hello.
2: Hello. Hello. Yeah, you've got these glasses?
3: Yes, I have.
0: What do you do with them, Yolanda?
3: You know what I do with them? I go for a walk every day with my dog.
0: Yep.
3: I put them on for music. Actually, as I was saying before, I use them for my, listen to you guys.
0: So I just do
3: for music. And you know, when it's sunny, I put them on and I just use my music. And I can get messages and, you know, calls and stuff.
0: Okay, that's cool.
2: But you've never, like,
0: but
2: so...
0: But you're recording as you're walking around?
2: Yeah, the actual camera element.
3: No, you know what? When I went to Europe, I used them because... When you go to those countries, you don't want to take your phone out all the time. Mm. So if I wanted to take a photo, I would make sure no one was around and I would just take a photo. Click Hey Meta, take a photo, and it just does it. It's amazing.
0: How do you take a photo? Like, what do you say? Take a photo now.
3: You go, Hey Meta, take a photo.
1: Wow.
2: Oh, no.
0: And is it as good as a photo on the iPhone?
1: Yeah, what's a photo like?
3: Oh, yeah, they are. They are pretty good. Not as like a proper camera, but they're pretty good. Yeah, and for one of my jobs, I used to take it where I had to take photos of where I went, and I just go, "Hey, Meta, take a photo," or you just put the side of the arm and it takes a photo.
2: I'll get you a pair for the birthing suite.
0: Like, can we really not be bothered pulling out our camera to take?
1: What do you mean? What?
2: Like, imagine
0: wearing them when someone was giving birth.
2: Yeah.
1: Oh.
0: Well, I guess it frees up your hands. That's in a private moment, right? For me, it's more the walking around the streets. It's like in changing rooms, it's in bathrooms.
2: I will say the audio side of it.
0: Beach.
2: When Coxie brought
0: That's
2: his
0: awesome.
2: in, and we were wearing them. It was incredible.
1: Yeah.
2: Like, no headphones in your ears. You just put them on and you can hear the music.
0: The music's great.
1: Yeah. I just think
0: I have deep privacy concerns.
1: Well, I do too. I think not so much the photos, more the recording, like the video recording.
0: What are you doing? Like, no one's calling. Hang on,
2: Karen.
0: What doing.

0: Karen, good morning.
1: Hi.
0: You use
1: How you going?
0: Meta glasses? What for?
1: Yeah, I'm actually blind, completely blind.
2: Amazing.
1: So they're amazing for me.
3: So what do they do, Karen? Do they describe what you should be seeing?
1: Well, like when I get dressed to go to work in the morning, I ask what colour the clothes is, and like
2: that's amazing.
1: Or make sure there's no stains on it. That they'll tell me. They even tell you if you've got a couple of things out, it will tell you which is the best thing to wear, what to wear it with.
2: Oh my god!
1: What
2: colours so
1: to wear it with?
2: So Karen, it's really given you eyesight.
1: It has. It has. Like it's amazing. If I can't find something on the floor or something, I say, "Hey Meta," and it'll tell me.
0: Wow.
1: I lost my bank card the other day, and they found, you know, told me a yellow thing was over in the corner.
2: That's amazing.
3: So in light of the conversation we're having, are you disappointed to hear that people are sort of, you know, flouting what should be?
1: What should be so good for some people, they're ruining it for us.
0: Yeah. Unfortunately, that's the thing. It's incredible technology, but it's put in the wrong hands.
1: Mm. Yeah, exactly. And that's a real pity because, you know, but they have changed my life. So people doing that,
2: so
1: if they
2: cool.
1: could just, yeah, realise the benefit it's giving people who haven't got eyesight, maybe they won't take those horrible photos.
2: Yeah, absolutely.
1: Photos, you know?
2: It's a game changer for someone
0: Karen.
2: And I'm glad you have access to them. And I actually hope that they're funded to help more people who need them. It's great that they're more accessible. Instead of being $400, they're about $89. But I don't know what people are doing with them.
0: If I talk to someone and I notice they're wearing them, it's, yeah.
2: Weird.
0: Gives me the
2: But you're right. Like in a park with your kids.
0: I'd be like, why you got them on, bro? Why do you need them?
2: What are you recording?
0: Exactly.
2: And what are you doing with the footage?
0: Unless you're listening to our podcast, that's fine.
2: Oh, that's fine. Yeah, I'm using them to listen to the show.
0: Carry on. It has just gone 25 past 7. This is Nova.
4: Yeah. Jase, Lauren and Clint.
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8: A collision in Campbellfield on the Hume Highway northbound at Somerset Road just after Camp Road has emergency crews on scene. Only one lane open. Delays are heavy back onto the Ring Road all the way to the Tullamarine Freeway. You might have to try the Hume Freeway or Pascavel Road instead. A crash in Coburg on Sydney Road right in the middle of the Moreland Road intersection has multiple lanes blocked in all directions. Routes 19 and 6 trams also affected. And a crash on the Westgate Freeway citybound before Williamstown Road has the left-hand lane closed. 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Toyota. Potential showers about today. Top of 16 on the way. Right now it's 8 degrees on Melbourne's Nova 100.
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0: Wake up, Melbourne. Jace, Lauren and Clint.
11: Turn it up.
0: It's going to be a good day. Jace, Lauren and Clint. Melbourne's Nova 100. All you

0: Bieber, Nicki Minaj, Beauty and a Beat, just gone 7:30 here at Nova. Good morning. We're on the air thanks to Shell Ready Express. You got Jace, Lauren and Clint.
1: Here is a headline I never thought I would read.
0: Go for it.
1: Bra cheating claims rock the Tour de France femme.
2: Bra cheating claims.
1: Bra cheating claims.
0: Not drug taking or no. Right, yep.
1: No. Allegations of riders gaining this extra advantage by wearing padded bras.
2: Hang on, a padded bra gives you an advantage.
1: Padded bras are banned in professional cycling. Now, this is the science behind it. Aerodynamics apparently plays a crucial role in time trial. So a lot of things can optimize airflow, especially around the breast and around the chest in women. So the theory here is that riders...
2: Because it would change the shape. Like, that's why they hunch over.
1: And if exactly.
2: If you get straight across here with your shoulders hunched...
0: It becomes almost like a front spoiler.
1: Well, there's air... It sort of changes the airflow, right? So the theory here is that riders are faking a larger cup size to actually reduce the drag through the air, which is phenomenal science, to think that there's a padded bra that would optimize your performance.
0: God, they look for anything, it's going to give them a split second, don't they?
2: It's literally a split second of a difference.
1: I mean, you had Lance Armstrong and his, blood injections, and now you've got...
2: That was slightly different.
1: Different, Lauren.
0: Can I just say...
2: to pulling out a Kimmy Skimmy with the added nipple to make it go faster.
0: To you talk about this story, you can tell you're more qualified in this area. After we chatted with the bra expert.
1: Oh, he did too.
2: Well, yeah, the bra expert was brilliant because there is so much to know about bras and women, and I made you two lead the question.
1: Well, we learnt a lot, didn't we?
0: Didn't we?
3: Now, sports bras have far more support, don't they?
4: They do, yeah. So they're engineered specifically to reduce bounce while you move.
0: So why wouldn't you, if it's more comfortable, is a sports bra more comfortable?
4: Depends on the type of sports bra you're wearing and what you're using it for.
0: Why wouldn't you just wear that with a T-shirt?
4: So often they can be quite restrictive. So they're designed to really hold you in place and stop movement.
2: Yeah.
4: So most women don't want that level of support and restriction for a whole day, but they do really want it when they're working out.
1: I have another question.
2: Yes, Clint.
1: Please.
0: Yes, so
1: do they all have three clips on the back?
4: Most of them do. As you grade up and get into the bigger cup sizes, they sometimes go to four.
0: Can we make the clips easier to
1: undo? No. Why?
4: Just get you some Velcro, you think.
1: Yeah. Why three? Why not just one?
0: Yeah.
2: It's about the bandwidth.
4: It's about the support.
0: Question.
1: Yep.
0: Okay, thanks, Clint. We commonly hear girls go, God, I can't wait till I get home, unclip that bra. Oh, freedom.
2: Yeah. Freedom.
0: But then if it's giving you support and taking pressure off your back, then when you're
5: Don't you just go raw dog?
0: Exactly. Like when you're hitting, I was going to go the other way. Surely you're freeing and you're letting them float around at home, but surely wouldn't that be sore on the back?
1: I'm not sure they're floating.
2: No, it's just like when we're lounging.
0: Right.
4: When we're lounging, exactly. Sometimes you want to take it off when you get home.
0: But wouldn't that be more painful? Because now, like, just gravity's carrying.
4: Well, it really depends.
2: That was the nice way of saying
1: they're just hanging.
0: Yeah.
4: It really depends on your size and how comfortable you are, I guess.
0: Right.
4: The fuller in your bust you go, the harder it is to walk around without a bra, really.
0: Right, okay.
4: The smaller you are, it's a little bit easier.
0: We learn a lot.
2: There you go. That was Kirby from Love Intimo. We've got it up on a podcast if anyone's interested.
0: Yeah, if you go to our podcast feed, Jace, Lauren and Clint, and search Bra Expert. It was actually quite insightful.
2: Maybe she should go and consult for the Tour de France, for the women in the Tour de France.
1: There's a real science to bras.
2: Oh,
1: The clips are just...
2: They're not just there for fun.
1: No, the bandwidth.
0: There's
1: the
0: fun
1: clips.
0: Ones.
2: There are fun ones.
0: You had that lolly one, remember?
2: No, that was the G-string.
0: Sorry. Check your news.
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0: You don't want to miss this. I've got some of your last chances today to win this trip of a lifetime.
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4: A crash in Campbellfield on the Hume Highway northbound at Somerset Road just after Camp Road only has one right-hand lane open. Delays are heavy back onto the Ring Road all the way to the Tullamarine Freeway. If you're wondering why there's so much traffic, that's the reason. Take the Hume Freeway or Pascabel Road instead. A crash in Coburg on Sydney Road right in the middle of the Moreland Road intersection has caused delays in all directions. Routes 19 and 6 trams are not getting through. You might want to try the upfield line instead. 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Showers about today, top of 16 on the way. Right now it is 9 degrees on Melbourne's Nova 100.
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6: Morning, Melbourne. Clint Stanaway with your latest in news. The Coalition's been warning Australia's housing shortage could linger for years, claiming population growth is still outstripping the pace of new home building. A 69-year-old Melbourne woman is suing Western Health after a patient mix-up at Sunshine Hospital. She was admitted in January for a minor procedure to remove a small cancerous lesion. Instead, staff mistook her for another patient and removed a large portion of her genitalia. Also happening in the news this Thursday morning, police are investigating a crash at Roxburgh Park last night, which claimed the life of a 13-year-old boy. The teen was hit by a car on Somerton Road. Paramedics couldn't revive him. Arsonists still on the run after a gym and martial arts centre in Maidstone was set alight overnight. And Bradley Cooper and Gigi Hadid have sparked secret wedding rumours, stepping out in Paris wearing matching bands. Insiders claim the pair might have already tied the knot in a private ceremony far from the Hollywood spotlight. Nova Sport, Hipages, the number one place for tradies to grow their business. 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Start with Hipages. Well, Josh Fraser has been likened to Sydney Premiership winner Paul Roos. The Carlton interim coach will make a call on his future next week, whether or not he'll apply for the vacant Blues gig. And Adelaide will remain on the LIV Golf Tour after the competition secured a lead investor to safeguard its existence until 2030. And you're up to date on Melbourne's Nova 100.
7: Well, good morning, everyone, and happy Friday Eve. Big game of footy tonight. Doggies up against the Roos. Who are you backing?
6: The Dogs need to win. If they do win, September hello, or finals hello, because it's sort of wild cardy type situation.
7: Right. Roos are out, right?
6: Yeah, Roos can't make it, unfortunately.
7: Mm. But they can ruin other people's dreams.
6: Well, they can, and that's often what happens this time of year. You know, you sort of cellar dwellers bob up with a victory and spoil the party for those, you know, contesting a spot in the top 10
8: do
6: as it is now.
8: My Tigers will stay off the bottom of the ladder.
6: Yes, I do.
7: I mean, they've
8: oh,
7: got
8: you
7: a.
8: Do? You think
7: I do.
8: West Coast have got us yeah. covered.
7: They got a tough run.
8: The Tigers, do we? Who have we got?
7: And now the draw's out. It's actually ruined my dad's drinks coming up in a couple of weeks because Pokemon Sam, who works for the Tigers, you guys are playing Geelong in Geelong on the Saturday that we were doing.
6: How dare they?
7: Our dad's drinks.
8: Why don't you do it down in Geelong?
6: You could
8: great fun down there. Have a boys'
6: Whammies
8: weekend.
6: Or home house.
7: Go down there and go out afterwards.
8: It's so fun. I love a weekend in Geelong. They maybe really know how to party
7: maybe
8: in Geelong.
7: I'll pitch that. Get all the dads in a little minibus.
8: Go and stay at that hotel down on the water. The Quest Apartments
6: lovely.
8: Or whatever. They're lovely. I stayed there.
6: You should get a minibus and cheer on Pokemon Sam from the stands.
7: Well, the group chat's called Afternoon of Freedom. We'd all have to get leave passes from
6: you'd
7: the wives.
6: Night of
7: to,
6: Freedom
7: yeah,
6: as well.
7: That's a big step.
6: Why don't you just man up and talk to your wife?
7: Oh, spoken by someone who's not married.
6: Well, but seriously.
7: Can you ring her for me?
6: Sure.
7: Can you ring all the wives for us?
8: I mean, they'd probably say yes to Clint.
7: That's what I meant. Yeah, that's a good point. Actually, yeah, can you do the ring around for
6: I'll
7: us?
6: I'll do a recorded message.
8: yeah, seriously. Hit play.
7: Guys.
8: And just play it to them. And they'll go, yeah, sure.
7: Yeah. Shayna Blaze joins us next on

0: Sam Fender, Olivia Dean, Rain Me In. Good morning, Melbourne. It's just gone 11 to 8. Your chance to win 5K coming up very soon. And later on after 8, Shayna Blaze from The Block is in.
1: All right, Melbourne.
0: Oh, sorry, I heard a little tidbit. Hear that Adrian Portelli, Renault show.
2: What is it?
1: What about it?
0: Goodbye. Oh, no more.
2: Really?
0: Mm.
1: Well, it was a one-hit wonder.
0: The Block won that round.
1: One season only.
0: Mm.
2: Was that, that was Seven, wasn't it?
0: Yeah. All funded by him, but I know he's putting his money in servos and supermarkets.
1: Yeah, petrol station.
2: Shh. Yeah. What's happened, Lauren?
1: Well, Melbourne, I want you to think about something you've been putting off.
2: Mm-hmm.
1: Is there something you two have been avoiding, not doing, something around the house, something with the wife maybe, something, a family function?
0: Because life admin.
1: Yeah. So think about
2: tax.
1: It. Tax. And then I'm going to be a hype girl to get it done. Yesterday, I thought, it is so cold, I'm going to go and do hot Pilates.
2: Oh, good on you.
1: Now, I haven't done hot Pilates since last winter. My class was at 4:30.
0: Yep.
1: Now, you guys know, at about 4:30, I don't know about you, yeah, that's where I start to get done.
2: Yeah, we will
0: do. Yeah, that's coming into
2: the 5 o'clock news.
0: Well, no, tipping point.
2: Oh.
1: Yeah, for me. But at about 1:30, I was like, Paul, how am I going to get through? Because my day was sort of done. I'd done everything I needed
0: 4:30,
1: to do.
0: Oh, you're ready for bed,
1: and
0: actually.
1: I was like, what am I going to do for 3 more hours?
2: I spoke
1: hours
2: to you on the phone, and you flagged that with me.
1: I
2: you said,
1: I'm not gonna
2: how
1: make
2: on
1: it.
2: Earth am I going to make it to 4:30?
0: Is there an earlier one?
1: Well, no, like 1:30, and then they start again at 4:30, but I couldn't get to the 1:30.
0: It's like a restaurant. They need a reset.
1: Mm. Well, they do. Yeah, I guess lots. There's not a lot of people hanging around like 2 and 3 o'clock. And I'd even hyped myself up that, no, I'm not going to go.
2: Yeah.
1: I'm going to find any excuse to get out of this. And at 4 o'clock, I was like, Lauren Phillips, I'd just go and stand and look at myself in the mirror, and I was like, get it together.
2: Mm.
1: Put those tiny shorts on that are far tighter than they were this time last year and get to hot Pilates.
2: So you were your own hype girl.
1: I was my own hype girl.
2: Good on you,
1: and I walked down the stairs and Paul was like, I absolutely did not think you would be doing this.
2: What did he think
1: because
2: of the tight
1: pants?
2: Because
1: I was whinging from 1 o'clock. I had tracksuit pants over top. I shan't be walking down Chapel Street in those, Dale.
0: Sometimes it's just getting dressed for it.
1: Even that. And once I got the outfit on, I was like,
0: you're ready to go.
1: I was like, you can do it.
0: It's just getting dressed.
1: The words of Rob Schneider.
0: You can
1: do it.
0: Great movie. Great movie.
1: So I did it. After a year, I drove home with the biggest smile on my face and I thought, it's just not that hard to actually.
0: I know, but it's getting yourself there.
1: You feel so good afterwards. And whether it's the gym or whether it's like getting the dishwasher fix that you haven't had done for 6 months that you've been talking about doing every weekend. 13-24-10 Melbourne. What have you been putting off? Jace, Clint and I are going to be your hype girls. It's a bit like the opposite.
2: Hype girls.
1: It's a bit like the opposite of Milestone Monday.
0: You know what?
1: We're going to pump you up and get you excited to do
0: today,
1: it this weekend. Yep.
0: I'm going home and I'm watching The Accountant too.
1: You can do it.
0: You can do it, Jace.
1: Thank you. You can do it. Yeah.
0: Life admin can wait. I'm watching The Accountant too. I've been putting that off for ages.
2: What's life admin?
0: Just, you know.
2: Have you done your tax yet?
0: 13-24-10.
1: You can do it.
0: Not today. I'm watching The Accountant too.
1: I'll be disappointed if you don't.
0: Mm. I can't today.
1: This weekend. No, this is not. You're ruining it already.
0: No, I've just got a lot
2: on. There's this one light globe.
1: Yep.
2: There's like, you know those halogen ones?
1: Yep.
2: I've got it sitting there and I've just got to change it, but it's up in a spot that needs a ladder and it's just too hard.
0: You know what? Are you right?
1: Clint?
0: When you do it.
2: Yes, Lauren.
0: You can do it.
2: Okay, I can do it.
0: But you're right. It's when you do it. It's like, oh.
1: Why didn't I just do that? I'm the queen of procrastination. I've been talking about clearing out my wardrobe. I'm going on 18 months.
0: Did you do your bathroom the other week? You know how you like my bathroom cabinet?
1: No, of course I didn't.
2: No, the cleaner did it.
1: I talked about it.
0: But you spoke to the cleaner about it.
1: She put things in the wrong place in the first place. That was the problem. No. I talked about it. I haven't done it. This weekend, I'm doing the wardrobes, guys. 13-24-10, what have you been putting off and how long has it been? Is it the dentist? Is it a health checkup?
0: What we should do is we should check in with all these callers in a week or two and see if they've actually done it as well.
1: We'll give you a prize if you've done it.
2: Like that show on Channel 9 where they check in with them a year later.
0: Oh, year's a lot. Yeah. We'll give you a week. 13-24-10 is our number. It's been a year, Cal. You been to the dentist? Nah, not yet still. 13-24-10.
3: You can do it.
1: You can do it.
0: What have you been putting off, Melbourne? Give us a call at Nova.
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4: Melbourne traffic.
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6: Delays for the Monash Freeway, city-bound, as some debris on the road near Yarra Boulevard is causing some delays back to High Street. Unfortunately, from Eastlink to Punt Road, it's 40 minutes. A crash in Campbellfield still causing delays on the Hume Highway northbound at Somerset Road after Camp Road. Only the right-hand lane is open. Those delays are back onto the Ring Road all the way to the Tullamarine Freeway. You might want to try the Hume Freeway or Pascavale Road instead. 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Possible showers on the way. A balmy top of 16 on the way. Right now it's 9 degrees on Melbourne's Nova 100.
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0: Nine brown eyes.
1: Good morning, Melbourne. This is Nova 100. You are on the air with Jase, Lauren and Clint. And Melbourne...
2: You can do it!
3: It's Hype Girl Thursday. Yesterday, I had to stand in the mirror and have a good hard look at myself when I booked a 4:30 hot Pilates class. And at 1:30 in the afternoon, I started saying, oh, no, I'm not going to go. I'll go another day. I haven't been in a year. And I gave myself a hype talk. And I made it to Hot Pilates at 4:30 yesterday. And I felt amazing. I don't feel amazing today.
4: In light of that, did you bounce out of the studio?
3: I was so happy with myself, yeah. But I was very, very sad.
4: Are you going to do more of it?
3: Yes, I am, Clint. Because you know what? And that's the thing. Once you start, it's always the first one or the first time doing something or getting started that's the hardest. Mm-hmm.
1: I sat down last night with a laptop and I was like, this is it. I'm going to get all my receipts out to fill out all the, you know how you got to do the claim forms?
3: Yep. Did you do it?
1: No, below deck was on.
3: Yeah, so we all procrastinate. We doom scroll, we do other things. So on 13, 24, 10, Melbourne, what have you been putting off? We are going to be your hype gals to get you across the line to either get it done today or sometime this weekend. In return, we've got NGV's Melbourne Winter Masterpieces exhibition tickets to see the Cartier exhibition, which I saw the other day. And it is amazing. I'd also been putting that off forever.
4: I reckon Stav will like that. Stav's from Altona. Hello, Stav.
5: Hi, guys. Good morning.
3: Good morning, Stav. What have you been procrastinating? What have you been putting off?
5: Okay, defrosting my freezer, guys. If you see the ice build up, you'll go crazy. I mean, I know it needs to function properly, but come on.
3: I know.
1: You know what?
3: How long have you been putting it off?
5: Oh, it's going to be about, I'm going to say 8 months now.
3: All right, Stav, this is the weekend for it.
1: Because, Stav...
4: You can do it!
1: Now, Stav.
3: Come on, Stav.
4: Excuse my
5: ignorance. Only because you guys told me I can do it. I'm doing it, guys.
4: Yes, Stav.
1: $20 says we're checking with Stav next week. I didn't.
3: Stav, we're going to check in with you and you better do it, sis.
5: I'm doing it. I promise. I really promise.
3: Yep. Are you going to do it today?
5: I'm going to do it on the weekend, 100%.
1: Oh, it's already pushing it off.
4: I've never defrosted my freezer. Why does one need to do that?
1: It clogs up the ice machine.
3: Only if it's that overfrosted.
4: Like in my entire
1: adult life?
4: Life.
3: You probably don't use it though.
1: Have you got an ice machine in there?
4: Ice blocks?
3: I think it's when it gets a build up of stuff because you put extra wet things in.
1: I was trying to defrost it the other day and everyone kept walking past closing the door. Because normally I'm yelling at everyone to close the door.
3: Guys,
1: don't close the door. And they're like, we can't win. Close the door. Don't close the door.
3: Well, Stav's going to do that.
4: Stav, come on.
3: Proud of you. You can do it.
1: Let's go to Morty Alec. Jennifer, what have you been procrastinating over?
6: Going to the dentist.
3: Yeah. How long's it been, Jennifer?
6: It's been a few years. I need a front tooth fixed and some whitening done. But I just try not to smile anymore.
3: Okay, Jennifer. Today, you're going to call the dentist today. You can absolutely do it. You're going to feel so much better about yourself because once you make the call, then you've got the appointment.
4: Of course.
3: And once you've got the appointment, you are all set, sis.
2: You can do it, Nikki.
3: Can you do it for us, Jennifer? Come on, Jennifer.
1: What's holding you back? Just make the appointment.
3: First step.
4: Yeah. Do you want me to call the dentist for you, Jennifer?
6: No.
1: You know what? Get on to East Bentley Dental Group. They're amazing.
3: So
1: they're on Centre Road, best in the business.
4: Yes.
1: And they're just up the road from Morty Alec.
3: Yeah, they are too.
1: East Bentley Dental Group. Wave to me. I'll be at the boundary across the road.
3: Come on, Jennifer. Do it.
6: Okay. Just, I'll make a call.
1: You're going to do it. Make a booking. I'm going to ring Bentley tomorrow and say, hey, did you hear from...
4: That's patient privacy.
3: Nah, we're friends.
1: I got the access codes. I can log in. I'm joking. I do not.
3: You're going to feel so good afterwards and you're going to be so happy. You can't be getting around not smiling.
4: No. I know. Show it off.
1: So is the front tooth like missing?
6: No, it's broken.
3: Oh, that must be uncomfortable
4: too. You just want to be pain-free.
1: I want to see you smile.
3: Yeah, we want to see you smile, Jennifer.
1: Yeah.
3: Make the appointment. Let us know how you go and call us if you need moral support.
1: What time they open? Dentists normally, what, 9?
4: Oh, sometimes 8.
3: Don't know.
4: Should we check in with Connie? Connie's in Moonee Ponds. Hello.
7: Hi, guys. How are you?
4: We're good. What are you putting off?
7: The poo test.
3: Oh, the gut
7: health. I can't do it.
2: You can do it.
3: Is that... Is that like
7: I want to look at it.
3: The gut microbiome test or whatever it is.
7: Yeah.
3: Connie, you can do it. Now, Clint.
4: I've done it.
1: Yeah, you can do an ice cream container.
4: I've done it.
3: Come on, you tell Connie how easy
4: it's,
3: is it?
4: Look, it's very easy. It's confronting, but it's fine.
7: It's confronting.
3: Yeah. Did you feel great after Clint?
4: I felt great. I felt great once I had the results back.
1: Yeah, right.
4: Because it's a great relief, Connie.
7: And they keep sending it.
4: I know.
3: Is this like the bowel cancer?
4: Yeah.
7: Yeah, really
3: now,
7: important.
3: It is really important.
1: Yep. In fact, they're actually lowering the age they're going to send it out to,
4: which is good.
1: Mm.
3: If you are putting that off, come on, guys. We'll all do it collectively this weekend.
4: We're together.
3: Everyone, this weekend.
1: I think it's separate locations.
4: We can't do
7: it. Have you all got it? You've all got the test?
3: I'm too young.
1: But
3: for anyone who has
1: which
3: had
1: the
3: it
1: irony
3: sent
1: is,
3: to them,
1: anybody, it's full of it. It'll
3: come on,
1: be you.
3: Jason, what do we say to the people who haven't done their bowel cancer screening test, but they've got the test at home?
2: You can do it!
1: Yes, Connie.
3: Are you going to do it this weekend, Connie?
7: You know what? I'm going to do it, guys. If you all do it, if everyone across Victoria does it, if they're putting it off, I'm going to do it.
4: Yeah, just make sure you find a decent-sized ice cream container.
7: Stop it.
3: Okay, there you go. There's some advice from a poo expert.
1: Oh, he freaked out. She got the Ben and Jerry's. He went, should have got 1 litre.
0: One question. $5,000. 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
26: 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Crews are still clearing debris off the Monash Freeway. Citybound near Yarra Boulevard. Delays are back to High Street. Still delays in Campbellfield on Marnie's Road. Westbound at the Hume Highway. Two lanes are blocked. Reports of a crash in St Kilda on Hotham Street. Not far from Dandenong Road. That's seeing delays in both directions. You might have to try Westbury Street instead. 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Potential showers about today, top off 16 on the way. Right now it is 9 degrees on Melbourne's Nova 100.
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4: Your news headlines on Nova 100. Evidence has emerged. The crime syndicate dubbed the Commission ordered the kidnapping and assault of a family member of a tobacco store owner. The Age is reporting the man was abducted off the street in broad daylight in Morwell on Saturday. Teachers across Victoria are preparing fresh industrial action ahead of a third statewide walkout this month. The price tag on Melbourne Airport's rail is set to soar beyond $13 billion, with experts warning more government funding will be needed to get the project back on track. And Australia's top sexiest towns have been revealed, and not one is from Victoria. A disclaimer, the 2026 Sex Map report was compiled by an adult website. Ripley in Queensland, it's home to just 23,000 people, took top spot. And it's all happening in Canberra. Dixon, Macquarie and Holt also in the top 10. Nova Sport, dreading your next move. The White Glove Mover takes care of everything so you don't have to lift a finger. 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To the footy tonight, and the Dogs have recalled Aaron Norton and Cody Waitman as they look to secure that all-important final spot. The Giants, meanwhile, have shot down reports senior player Jake Stringer is offside with teammates. He's reportedly lost their trust after a failed off-field business venture. And Melbourne, you're up to date on Nova 100.
0: $5,000. This is Jace, Lauren and Clint's $5,000 question.
1: Good morning, Melbourne, and let's say good morning to Amanda in Hillside.
3: Hello. Morning.
29: Hi, how are you going?
1: We are good.
3: What are you doing today, Amanda?
29: Not too much. Day off work, getting my hair done.
3: Oh, I love that for you. I need to show you that too, actually. You almost do need a day off work to do it as a chick, don't you?
4: How many hours?
3: How many hours in the chair?
29: Probably 4 or 5. It's
1: four
29: a long day.
1: 4 or 5?
4: It's crazy, exactly. Clint. It's unbelievable.
3: And I know you guys go, oh, it's like you're off getting pampering. It's like,
4: well, no, you
3: oh,
4: deserve
3: yeah, go
4: it.
3: And pamper yourself and get your nails done. I'm like, do you know how annoying it is sitting there for that long?
4: Oh,
29: it is. It's a long time.
4: It's not exactly pampering, isn't it? It's maintenance.
3: It's maintenance. That's right, yeah. Clint. It's maintenance.
4: And we all need a bit of maintenance.
3: Good
1: love
3: on you,
1: going
3: Amanda.
1: Past the salon, and they're all out the front with their foils and their hair.
3: When they're trying to move their cars to not
1: and
3: get a parking.
1: Yeah, or having a dart.
4: And their cape.
3: The mad dash to
1: the
3: not get a parking.
1: The cape of shame is just...
4: Because the cape's quite hard to... like.
3: Yeah, in the cape and the
4: you
3: foils.
4: You can't find your hands and you...
3: Is that you, Amanda, or do you stay inside the salon?
29: It is a whole ordeal, yeah.
3: All right, Amanda. Well, it's probably going to cost you $5,000 to get your hair done too, because it's expensive. So let's see if we can win you some cash today. I believe you want to play for $5,000.
1: Let's go.
0: $5,000.
1: Rules are simple. You'll hear a question. You'll hear a 3, 2, 1. You need to answer within that time. I knew this one.
3: Good luck.
1: You knew it. I knew it.
4: Well, you should get it, Amanda.
1: Okay. For $5,000.
2: Who played the Green Goblin in the 2002 Spider-Man movie?
6: 3, 2, 1.
3: I didn't know either. I haven't seen it.
1: William Dafoe.
7: Yes.
29: I knew it.
7: You're an amazing creature, Spider-Man. You and I are not so different.
1: He was very good. He returned as well in the latest Spider-Man movie.
3: I don't really understand the premise of Spider-Man.
1: He's your friendly neighborhood spider.
4: Which bit don't you understand?
3: So is he a human that turns into a spider?
1: No, he was a human. He got bitten by a spider. And then it gives him spider ability.
3: So is he constantly a spider, or does he go back to being a human sometimes?
1: Are you kidding me?
3: I've known nothing about
1: him. You think he's walking around with 8 legs?
4: He's sometimes a...
3: No, I know he can climb walls, but with 4 legs.
4: He goes about life
3: as a man.
4: As a man,
1: he's Peter Parker.
4: Until he needs to
3: Peter
4: be.
3: Peter Parker is exactly
4: a spider,
3: like Clark Kent.
4: Shoot webs out of his wrists.
3: I know he shoots webs out of his wrists. Yeah. So he's a superhero and he saves the day.
1: He runs into an alley, puts on the Spider-Man outfit.
3: William Dafoe? Who's the Green Goblin?
1: He's the Green Goblin. Hello, Spider-Man.
4: Who tried to ruin the world?
3: Yeah. Oh, he's the nemesis, is he?
1: Yeah. Well, back then,
4: I think he's brown bread now. Not William, but the Goblin.
3: So who was Spider-Man in the William Dafoe era?
1: Tobey Maguire, one of the highest grossing movies ever.
3: Is that where they did the upside down kiss?
1: Yes, with Kirsten
3: Dunst.
1: That's
3: all I know.
4: Which was hot.
1: Was hot.
4: Yeah. There you go.
3: I might go see the new one.
4: Spider-Man 101.
3: Do I need to have seen the other ones to see this one?
4: No. No, you don't.
3: Like, does he get bitten by a spider at the

0: here forever.
1: Did he get bitten by a bat?
2: No. That was COVID.
0: That ended well.
2: This is Somba. 5K question returns this time tomorrow here at Nova 100. Good morning.

0: Song by Homewrecker. This is a Nova 100, 22 past 8. Good morning. Happy Friday Eve, everyone. Hey, go the Roos tonight. I'd love to see him get a win.
1: An upset.
0: Yeah.
2: Kanga, kanga, kanga.
0: Roo, roo, roo.
1: They're out of the finals equation, but the Doggies are certainly in the mix, and if they win, they seal their spot. So,
2: who wins in a fight, a dog v a kangaroo?
0: Kangaroo.
2: They're big, aren't they?
1: They can also, they're a bit sort of flighty, aren't they?
0: Oh, yeah.
1: Although, you never know when it's going to turn from Skippy into a boxing kangaroo.
2: I reckon a German Shepherd could take out a kangaroo.
1: Probably.
2: I've been watching this movie. Oh, I told you, Lioness, and they send the dogs in. They're the military dogs.
0: Oh, yeah, you don't muck around with them. They're not chihuahuas.
1: Wow.
2: They're not even German Shepherds. What are the other ones called?
1: Rottweilers?
2: No, they're like German Shepherds, but they're...
1: like
0: Staffies.
2: They're more hardcore.
1: I don't know.
2: Some sort of Alsatian.
0: Chihuahuas.
2: Nah. It's a...
1: the savages.
2: Alsatian. Nah, there's a Malamute or something. Is it a Malamute? Something like that.
1: Big fangs.
2: Could take out a kangaroo, yeah. I reckon. Anyway.
1: Hey, guys.
0: Yeah. Ever go to school day?
2: Well, I mean, that wasn't particularly educational. Just
0: trying to help you.
1: Something exciting, very exciting if you're a kid, is launching today.
2: Now this is good for a school day.
1: Great. It's called the Prime Minister's Spelling Bee. What? Now what Albo has decided to do is to throw his weight behind a spelling bee for kids aged between, well, in years 3 to 8 in Australian schools. So you register and it becomes a bit of a sort of fun way of teaching kids how to spell.
2: Okay.
0: Just like, is the final hosted at Kirribilli House or anything? Like, is the PM involved?

0: to see, wouldn't it? Well, basically, you got to register. So it's school-based, teacher-supervised, and it's an online competition. And entrance, answer, 30 random spelling words per round.
1: Is there one overall winner, like the best speller in the country?
0: Yes, best school.
1: Oh, the best school.
0: Yeah, which is cool. Wow. So there's incentives. Because, I mean, this spiked my attention because you might recall yesterday we were very, very successful in the spelling stakes when we were talking about NAPLAN.
2: Oh, yes.
0: Remember?
1: My dad sent me a text saying, I'm glad you can count because you can't spell. Mm.
2: You guys were nailing it. The word was rhythm.
1: R-Y-T-H-Y-M.
0: What?
1: Is it two words?
0: Go again. R-H-Y-T-H-Y-M.
2: R-H-Y-T-U-M.
1: Rhythm. We're all wrong.
0: Let's hope the kids can do a bit better than us.
1: Did we learn how to spell it in the end? R-H-Y-T-H-M.
2: Yes.
0: Yeah. No extra Y or extra U.
2: Yeah.
0: It's those extra letters that'll get you.
1: And don't forget the H at the start.
0: By the way, you can register right now. It's open as of today. The Prime Minister's spelling bee.
2: No, forget that.
0: Mm.
2: I want to do one now.
3: S-P-E-L-I-N-G. This is Jason's
2: 13 24 10 is our number. Kids of Melbourne, give us a ring.
0: Oh,
2: we'll give you a word.
0: A little competition for the kids on the way to school.
2: A little spelling bee comp on the way to school. 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
0: Oh, sick one.
2: Sick.
0: S-I-C-K-O-N-E.
2: Using it in a sentence.
0: Or maybe because the kids say sick, S-I-K.
2: Using it in a sentence, please.
0: Sick.
1: The play centre is a sick one.
2: Yes. 13-24-10 is our number. Kids of Melbourne. A little surprise spelling bee on the way to school. 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
8: A crash in St Kilda at Hotham Street, not far from Albert Road, is causing delays in both directions. You can try Orong Road instead. Traffic is sharing both northbound lanes, so it might feel like you're driving on the wrong side of the road if you are driving through there. A crash in Campbellfield on Marnie's Road, westbound at the Hume Highway, has two lanes blocked. Crews are still cleaning debris off the Monash Freeway, city down near Yarra Boulevard. That's causing delays back to High Street. 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Only at Freedom. Scattered showers about today. Top off 16 on the way. Right now it's 9 degrees on Melbourne's Nova 100.
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0: Future, OMG, here on Nova. Good morning. It's right on 8:30. You're on the air with Jace, Lauren, and Clint. Shana Blaze and The Block joining us at 8:40 this morning to reveal all, dish some little secrets.
1: S-P-E-L-I-N-G. This is Jace's Spelling Bee.
2: Now, before you come at us for the
3: spelling in that intro.
2: We know that, you know.
0: Yeah, I wrote it. Sorry.
2: Yeah.
3: S-P-E-L-I-N-G.
2: Which is why you're the quiz master.
0: Thank you, Clint. So the PM is actually the ultimate quiz master.
2: Well, he is.
3: Could be saving the country. He's instead, trying to find the best speller.
2: Launching the National Spelling Bee.
0: Phew, I'll get to that later.
3: We're focusing on our future right
0: Let's
3: now.
0: Let's do a spelling bee.
2: Happens today. Register. Get involved.
3: Schools can do it, right?
2: But Jace is doing his own version because he thinks he's our PM.
0: Lose time, but we'll go with it.
3: Hello, Caleb. Did you
0: know what I mean? Hello, Caleb. How are you?
2: Oh, press his.
3: Oh, pick him up there, Jace. Oh, too many jobs.
0: Hi, Caleb.
4: Hi.
3: Hi,
0: hey,
3: Caleb.
2: How old are you, mate?
4: 9.
2: Oh, wow.
3: What's that, year 4?
2: Yep. Do you think you're a good speller, Caleb?
4: Yes.
2: Oh, okay. All right. We've got a test for you.
0: I'll give you a word. If you could spell the word and use it in a sentence, please. Mm. Your word is February.
3: Oh. Okay. Now, I think the point is that Jace is supposed to put it in a sentence, aren't you?
2: He's almost there.
3: So you put it in a sentence for him, Jace, and then he can spell it.
0: Okay. Valentine's Day is in February.
3: Over to you,
2: Now, Caleb, you were doing very, very well. That's the tip I'll give you.
3: February.
2: Go for it again.
4: February.
3: That's
0: it, Caleb.
3: February. Nice work. Well done, Caleb. Good job.
0: I'm going to chuck you a family pass to iPlay Frankston. Officially opened at Bayside Shopping Centre. There's hundreds of arcade and entertainment games to experience. That's yours, buddy.
3: Have fun, Caleb.
4: Thank you.
0: No worries.
3: You're welcome.
2: Have a good Thursday.
3: Our next spelling genius.
0: Yes.
3: How do you spell genius, Jace?
0: Oh, it's not on the list. Let's go to Ella.
3: Morning, Ella.
5: Hi.
3: How old are you?
5: I'm 10.
3: Okay.
0: Ooh, okay, I got a good one for you. Elephant. The elephant can be found at the zoo.
2: There's certainly one in this room.
0: Elephant. That's a bit shady.
5: E-L-E-F-P-H-A-N-T.
0: You want to have another crack?
3: I think we were there. I think we might have had a rogue F.
0: Yeah.
3: But I think it was a, mistake. Okay. Go again, Ella.
5: E-L-E-P-H-A-N-T.
3: She's done
0: it.
2: She has absolutely done
3: Ella, you've nailed it.
0: You're bloody on fire.
3: Smart.
0: My God. All right, Pastor, I play Frankston coming your way as well.
3: Mm. All right. Bella, now you're 12. You're in year 7.
6: That's right.
3: High school.
0: Let's step it up a notch.
3: All right, Bella. Here we go. Good luck.
0: All right. Bella, your word is delicious. It was a delicious breakfast this morning. Delicious.
6: D-E-L-I-S-H.
2: No.
3: But you know what? If I was spelling delish, that was delish.
0: Yeah.
2: Like delish fish.
0: All right, let's try one more. Go one more.
3: Delicious.
6: D-E-C-H.
3: Who's going to have a crack?
2: Sorry.
0: We can.
3: She missed the L. That was an
0: accent. Yeah, that's all. Go one more. Go one more.
2: I was going to say, we can win the pass for you, Bella, if you like. Lauren Phillips. Okay. D-E-L-I-C-I-O-U-S.
0: Oh, he's done it.
2: Tickets are yours, Bella.
6: Thank you.
0: No
3: worries. You're welcome.
0: Worries.
3: Have you got another one there for her?
0: Yeah. What, another word?
3: Yeah, give Bella another turn.
0: Okay, all right.
3: She said
0: okay.
3: Delish. That's what the kids say
0: these
3: days.
0: Yeah, good
3: days.
0: Point.
3: That
0: good
3: was
0: point.
3: Delish.
0: All right, Bella. Surgery. I need surgery.
2: Do you?
6: S-U-R-G-E-Y.
3: I think
0: phone dropped out. Did you say E-R-Y?
3: She did.
0: The phone dropped
3: she's
0: out.
3: Done it.
6: E-R-Y.
0: Yeah, Bella. Bloody phone dropped
3: Good
0: out.
3: Good job, Bella.
0: That'd be Telstricken.
3: Well done.
0: Hey, Bella, as we mentioned, you are off to iPlay Frankston, officially opened at Bayside Shopping Centre. 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
2: 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Come on, Zoe. Hello.
7: Hello.
2: How old are you, Zoe?
7: Nine.
2: Oh,
0: okay.
3: Three.
2: We got a word for Zoe?
0: Yes, we do. Arachnophobia. Oh. No, I'm joking. I'm joking.
3: He wouldn't have been able to read that word off
2: the sheet. The mum in the background having a chuckle.
7: Like, that's not fair.
0: What about Australia? We live
2: good one.
0: In Australia.
7: A-U-S-T-L-I-A.
0: What, no, you know what? Go no, one no, more.
3: No. Oscilla. I love Oscilla.
2: Almost.
7: S-U... Okay. A...
3: Yep.
2: You.
7: A-U-S-T-R-A-L-I-A.
0: Yeah!
2: You win, Zoe.
0: I thought you were spelling Strauss, you know, the makeup line.
3: From,
0: yeah, when we were growing
3: now,
0: up.
3: Now, Zoe, you can give Jace a word. What word do you want him
2: yes,
3: to spell?
2: Yes, that's a good
0: we
2: idea.
0: We are out of time, Zoe.
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17: 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A crash in St Kilda on Hotham Street right at Alma Road is causing delays in both directions. It looks like traffic is sharing northbound lanes, so it's going to feel strange if you're driving through there. A crash in Campbellfield at Marnie's Road westbound at the Hume Highway has caused two lanes to be blocked. Emergency crews are on scene. 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Potential showers about today. A top of 16 is on the way. Right now it is 9 degrees on Melbourne's Nova 100.
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2: Good morning again, Melbourne. Clint Stanaway here. Melbourne's soaring office vacancy rate has prompted renewed calls for Ben Carroll to abandon work from home. The CBD sits at 18.9% empty, nearly double that of Sydney and also Brisbane. A major investigation now underway after a 13-year-old boy died in a smash at Roxburgh Park overnight. Climate Minister Chris Bowen under fire after failing to mention Labor's signature net zero policy during a national press club address. The federal government pumping $6.6 million into tougher e-bike safety standards. And Hollywood star Mark Ruffalo's got competition at home with his son Keane landing a lead role in Prime Video's new teen drama, Sterling Point. Nova Sport and Hipages is the number one place for tradies to grow their business. 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Start with Hipages. Collingwood great Mick McGowan has likened Josh Fraser to Paul Ruse as the Carlton interim coach weighs up the top job at the Blues full-time. And Cricket Australia is preparing for another club versus country showdown next year. Darwin scheduled to host one-day matches against New Zealand in August in the lead-up to the World Cup. And you're up to date on Melbourne's Nova 100.
0: Well, good morning, Melbourne. It is just gone 16 to 9. Mentioned earlier, Adrian Portelli, that Renault Rules show on Channel 7. Yeah, kaput, not doing another season, which means...
3: Are you surprised by that, though?
0: Well,
3: you've brought it up a few times. Did you watch it? Did you love it?
0: No, I watched a couple of eps, but I thought just with all the money he's got behind him, I thought he would just back it in financially.
2: What I would say is that very few shows have been able to compete with the behemoth that is The Block over the years. They've had a few sort of tries at it, Channel 7.
0: They've tried everything.
2: But they haven't been able to... They've puffed, but they haven't blown over the block houses. No.
3: I'm just not terribly surprised. That was a one-season show.
0: Well, The Block has won when it comes to Battle of the Renault shows. And coming up next, Shayna Blaze from The Block is going to join us on the air. Ariana Grande now. You got to show her your backyard plants.
2: Oh, no.
0: You're not lonely anymore.

0: Ariana Grande, all through the headlines at the moment, not for the new album. This is Noble 100. It has just gone 14 to 9. You're on the air with Jace, Lauren and Clint. Let's say hello to our next guest.
1: Our next guest is the interior design queen of the block and a show favourite, especially after her savage criticism of Clint's garden.
2: How long's it been here?
3: He's been here for about a year. How would you describe the backyard?
2: Lonely. Very, very lonely.
1: Harsh, but true, Shayna. Please welcome to the show, Shayna Blaze.
4: Shayna Blaze.
5: Oh, I mean, beautiful Shayna.
4: We
5: still
4: love you.
5: Still friends.
4: And we'll just never let you live that down.
6: But you're not lonely anymore.
5: No.
6: Not lonely anymore. No.
5: But look, that is like truth serum. I needed to hear it to force change.
4: To be fair, Jace and I also thought your house looked a bit grim.
5: Yes.
4: And so we sent an expert in Shayna Blaze around. And then she just reconfirmed what we thought, and that was that the backyard needed some work.
2: Yeah.
4: Now,
2: sorry.
4: We're going to get to that in a minute.
2: Okay.
4: Shayna Blaze, how are you?
6: I'm really good. Really good. Block started.
4: Can you believe another season of The Block? How many have you done now?
6: This is 22 all up, but for me, I think this is 17.
4: Like, can you even believe that?
6: No. No, it's crazy. 17 series. But because every year feels that little bit different.
4: Yeah.
6: And, you know, it's tweaked just enough to make it different, and you're always looking at different houses and you're looking at different contestants, but they all come up with the same problem.
5: Well, for those would-be renovators out there, give us an idea, are there any go-to sort of colour palettes at the moment? What's just for your would-be renovators out there?
6: I think at the moment everyone's just gone too safe. It is very boring. It's very vanilla.
4: Also, just don't do it because it's so expensive right now.
5: Oh.
6: Yeah, you just wouldn't.
4: It's a hard time right now.
6: Doing paint colours and furniture, that's fine, but actually sort of renovating. So probably dressing and styling would be the main way that you would go. But definitely, like, lots of texture, like, put timbers in there. Don't just rely on just having, like, you know, a beige wall or something that's just white. You know, beautiful contrasting timbers are definitely the way to go. And it doesn't matter if it's dark timbers or light timbers. There is, you know, a couple of you know, some years where it's just, it's all about dark timber. It's all about blonde oak. It is all about sort of those beautiful elements of nature putting into your home at the moment with timber.
4: Is there anything that you hate to see in a living room? Like is it too many coffee table? Is it too many coffee table books on the table? Is it too many candles? I just bought my partner, Paul, a foot massager that turns into an ottoman, and I think he loves it. But I'm like, that needs to be moved when there's people.
5: That
4: can't be on display. And he's like, absolutely not. That stays where it is. Is there anything you hate to see in a living room?
6: Well, the recliner. Like, you know, that's an odd. The recliner
5: that has the
6: cup holders. Like, oh, my God. Like, in the TV room, that's fine. But in the lounge room, and, you know, it's like, that's in the corner. Only one person sits in that one.
4: One person's
6: chair. Oh, God. I hate decorating for the sake of decorating, in the fact of like, oh, we need a sculpture here, we need a something there, because you're just buying it to fill a space. You're not living in it. And as much as you're saying you've got the foot massager and it turns into an ottoman,
4: I mean,
6: and you have
4: honestly,
6: to hide it.
4: It's probably the greatest purchase I've ever made in my life, but I still feel like it needs to go away when people come.
6: That's
4: over.
6: Okay. I get that. Just have a little in the cupboard. But you know when some people just buy the really cheap Kmart vases for the sake because they're on trend, and they just put them in the corner because it's an on trend color. I hate it.
5: Yeah.
6: I really hate it's on trend and it's $5. I hate it.
5: Do people,
6: I'd rather nothing.
5: Do people like inviting you around for dinner? Because you imagine Shayna walking into the house and there's like, oh shit, what's she going to say about the rug?
4: I know.
6: Look, honestly, it comes up all the time, and my line is, unless you pay me, I'm not going to judge.
4: Oh, that's a good idea.
6: Exactly, because the thing is, I judge for a job, but I also do people's houses for a living. And sometimes, you know, would I do my house like that? Absolutely not.
5: Yeah.
6: It's their home. So you can't judge someone's
4: home.
6: A competition is a completely different thing.
4: Yes.
6: But when it's someone's home, you can't judge. But if they ask me,
5: there you go, Lauren. You can't change somebody's heart.
6: Oh, hang on.
4: Why are you saying that to me?
5: Because you judge my backyard.
4: Okay,
5: plans.
4: Well, sorry. We judged that. Okay, Shayna.
6: All right.
4: The first time you went to Clint's, very lonely, as you described the backyard, it was literally just grass, like not even grass. It was just like concrete, right?
5: It still is, to be honest.
6: There was a barbecue by the back door.
4: It had no gas bottle.
6: It was just, yeah, oh my God,
4: so
6: how's
4: now
6: that?
4: He's gone to the other extreme. Are you ready to see these plans for his garden oasis?
6: I am. I'm excited. You you're actually getting a landscaper. You've had it designed.
4: Shana, talk us
5: through. There's the concept. Now,
4: right. We're not paying you, but please judge.
6: Okay.
5: There's a lot of different plants. There's a deck. There's
4: it's not exactly minimalist.
6: There's a lot of different plants there. It's not. I mean, you don't have acreage.
5: There's also there's like a pond
4: and the fire
5: and
4: pit.
5: A fire pit and
4: he lives in a terrace.
6: Hang on, you're having a child soon.
5: Yeah,
6: a fire pit and a pond.
4: Or
6: no,
4: bad
6: yeah,
4: idea.
6: You've got to wait.
5: That's good. That's
4: oh
5: good.
4: My God.
5: We're
4: going to
5: need a pool fence.
4: Fence around the pond. No, I think you're going to need the landscape gardeners to redo.
5: We need to redesign.
4: It's pretty hectic.
6: Hang on, who designed this? Your landscape gardener?
5: Yes.
6: I think because you gave him a massive brief, wouldn't you?
5: No,
6: I want this and I want this.
5: I said because Shana Blaze is going to be judging it. So.
4: There's too much going on, isn't there?
5: All right.
6: Look, I think
5: we might scale it back a little.
6: You know what? I think it's pretty close. I just think, especially in that small area when you have so, and there's a lot of different colours. Mm. Like we've got yellow, orange, pink, red.
4: Savage.
6: It's too many colours.
5: Oh, so I've gone from being lonely to being
4: too busy.
5: Too busy.
6: But that's where we get the sweet spot in the middle.
5: Okay,
6: see?
5: Right.
4: Shana has a very good point about having a baby and a fire and a pond.
6: Yeah. I think everything about it's beautiful. It just needs to be a little bit more simplified. Okay. Don't go boring, but I just feel like maybe 3 colours of flowers instead of 7.
4: Okay. You're not putting the botanic gardens in your backyard, Doug.
5: What do we think in summary of this year's block?
6: They don't have as long. So there's a lot of, you know, to the wire and were things finished properly all the time. It was pretty damn close, but you're going to see quite a bit of unfinished detail.
5: Oh, okay.
4: We can't wait.
5: We
4: I love
5: watching.
4: The block, Shana.
5: Yeah,
4: and
5: we
4: love you. You know that.
6: Oh, and I love you guys. I always have so
5: good
6: much
5: good to see
6: fun.
5: You, Shana. The block continues on Channel 9 and 9 now. Thanks for coming.
6: Thank you so much.
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9: A crash in Dandenong South on the Dandenong Bypass outbound at Hammond Road has caused closure of the right-hand lane. Emergency crews have just arrived. Delays are building quickly all the way back to Perry Road already. You can try Cheltenham Road instead. A crash in St Kilda on Hotham Street at Alma Road is causing delays in both directions. You can try Orong Road instead. Just receiving reports of a crash on the Ring Road Altona bound before Boundary Road. That's already seeing delays building quickly as well. Only at RMIT open day can you know the vibe is right. Brunswick and City open days are this Sunday. Visit the website to register. Crycos 001-22-ARTO-3046. Scattered showers around today. Top of 16 is on the way. Right now it is 10 degrees on Melbourne's Nova 100.
2: 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Melbourne. Wake up with Jace, Lauren and Clint.
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2: Jace, Lauren and Clint.
6: Jace, Lauren

0: Ed Sheeran, Sapphire, good morning. This is Nova 100. You're on the air with Jase, Lauren and Clint. We're doing it thanks to Shell Ready Express. That is it. We're getting out of here. Aaron Rich is in next.
1: We are getting out of here. Bit of a grey old day, Melbourne. Mm-hmm. It's going to be a bit cold and wet. So
2: it's a lot of rain yesterday at one stage. I was trying to back the car out of the driveway and I couldn't see anything. It was just
1: heavy.
2: Cats and dogs.
0: Do what I do. I do the old doot doot.
2: Oh, dear.
0: Yeah.
2: Just to warn people that you're coming.
0: Well, we've got a fence and it's quite high, so backing out, I'm just dreading the day some kid's going to be flying along on his scooter or something.
2: You do have a big fence, big driveway.
0: Big car.
2: Big fountain.
0: Big boy. You know.
2: Big everything, really.
0: Toot, toot. Thank you,
1: Clint. You know what I love, though? Going to bed last night with the rain falling on the roof.
2: Lush.
1: It's like, it's heaven. Mm. I love that feeling. Tucked into a warm bed when it's raining outside.
0: Oh.
1: So nice.
2: So nice.
1: And then I just wish I woke up and it was sunny. I wish it only rained when I climbed into bed.
0: Well, tops of 16 today, and yes, the showers continue.
3: Thank you for being a friend.
2: Now, earlier in the show, Lauren, you tried to be Melbourne's hype girl.
1: Hype girl, all the things that you said that you have been wanting to do or
2: tasks.
1: You've been putting on.
2: So I'm going to go home, and there's just one light globe that I haven't bothered changing. I bought the light globe.
0: Mm-hmm. Get your dad around. He's a qualified electrician.
2: I've tried that.
1: I don't think you need an electrician to change a light globe.
0: It's Clint.
2: Well, Dad's dad, and he's an electrician, so it makes sense. Mm. But I asked him, and he said no, because he said I was a lazy little bugger. You're a lazy little bugger.
0: Can he come around and do some sensor lights for me?
2: Well, I had to get an air tasker to get my sensor light done, so I would suggest probably not.
0: Johnny, if you're free.
2: Although.
1: So are you going to do it today, Clint?
2: Yeah, because you told me.
1: You can do it.
2: I can do it.
1: You can do it. I'm your hype girl, like Rob Schneider.
0: We'll get a check-in on that tomorrow. Will there be light?
2: We'll find out.
0: Hey, Aaron Rich is in next. Have a great day, everyone. We'll see you tomorrow. Bye.

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1: 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Hurry, sale ends Monday, only at Freedom. A crash on the ring road Altona bound before Boundary Road has caused the closure of two left-hand lanes. Speeds are down to 40. Delays are building quickly already back to the Deer Park Bypass. A crash in Dandenong South on the Dandenong Bypass outbound at Hammond Road has the right-hand lane blocked. Those delays are back to Perry Road. You can try Cheltenham Road instead. 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Scattered showers about today. A balmy top of 16 on the way right now. It's 10 degrees on Melbourne's Nova 100.
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2: Good morning, Melbourne. Clint Stanaway with you. Fresh concussion concerns in the AFL. Whistleblowers have alleged a Victorian club struck a secret deal, shifting liability for future brain injuries onto a player who'd suffered multiple concussions. The AFL hasn't yet commented. Official data reveals Climate Change Minister Chris Bowen slugged taxpayers more than $345,000 flying around the world to promote net zero. A case has hit the Supreme Court claiming a man was held as a slave at a farm in the States for more than 3 years. His identity was allegedly stolen and used to run a dodgy fruit-picking racket. The man worked on a property at Swan Hill. His passport and personal details, though, were used to open a bank account and register a labour hire company. Police have appealed for witnesses after a 13-year-old boy was killed in a smash at Roxburgh Park. The teen struck by a car on Somerton Road last night. A new analysis shows 9 in 10 new parents got behind the wheel while fatigued over the past month. The Monash Uni study found participants were sleeping 6 hours a night on average, with a majority experiencing tired eyes and increased blinking when driving. Nova Sport: Essendon has meetings the next 2 days with its final candidates for its vacant coaching job. Gianni Infantino has apologised for errors but will remain on as FIFA president. And the NRL reportedly closing in on buying an aircraft after its record-breaking TV deal. And Melbourne, you're up to date on Nova 100.
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Teenage Dirtbag Morning. This is Aaron Rich. Overcast start to your Thursday. Showers expected today with a top of 16. We're sitting on 11 and we're sending you to San Francisco. So you can spend the day out at the Golden Gate Bridge. Maybe go see Mrs. Doubtfire's house. And then tickets to Noah Akan live. The phones, I'm getting them open in two hits. Have 13, 24, 10 to win at Nova 100.

Over 100, showers expected for you Thursday, working our way up to a top of 16. Just when you thought you kicked your TikTok addiction, now I'm speaking to myself here, it's about to launch on Disney Plus in the US, which means it's only a matter of time before it comes here too. Taylor Swift now, Nova 100.

0: Thank you, Gracie Abrams. That's so true. You're listening to Melbourne's Nova 100. Hello, this is Aaron Rich. Showers expected today. We're getting ourselves up to a top of 16. Next, I want to send you to San Francisco. Be with your bestie and tickets to see Noah Akon. Deets in a minute. Don't go anywhere.
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21: 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Crews attending a crash on the ring road Altona bound, just near Boundary Road. Two left-hand lanes closed. Speeds, of course, at 40. Traffic back past and onto the Deer Park bypass. Elsewhere, a collision remained in Campbellfield. Marnie's Road westbound at Sydney Road. Two lanes blocked. Think you might be missing out on money at tax time? Don't tax yourself. 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Cloudy today, a possible shower floating about, a top of 16 degrees on the way. Right now it's 11 degrees on Melbourne's Nova 100.
0: We have got the plane tickets ready to go. The accommodation sorted. Just need a winner tomorrow to be in San Francisco to see Noah Kahan. I'll get the phones open up at 10:30. And, of course, sort your music out. Fresh hits and throwbacks are on for your Thursday, starting with Teddy Swims.